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2: News. I'm Stephanie Officer. Oil trading is back up above $100 a barrel as the stalemate in the Strait of Hormuz continues. But fighting has also ramped up in the Red Sea and the other main thoroughfare, the Bab el-Mandeb Strait. Iranian-backed Houthis have been fighting with Saudi Arabia and other Gulf nations for control of it. Vice President Vance told reporters today the U.S. is monitoring. Vance also commented on reporting from the New York Times that said he would bypass top Pentagon leadership like Defense Secretary Pete Hegseth and get unvarnished assessments from commanders in the Mideast and other places regarding the Iran war.
3: I trust Pete and I trust Dan Kane, but I found that story very weird. It's like the vice president calls around to admirals and generals to try to understand America's foreign policy. Of course I do.
2: Missing from the Senate since falling in June and a lengthy hospitalization, Senator Mitch McConnell has returned to the Senate tonight. This is ABC News. John Deere is bringing back 375 employees to work at its factories across Iowa's Quad City and Illinois. Comes just ahead of the 2027 UAW contract negotiations. Cleanup efforts underway in the Bronx, New York City, where Legionnaires bacteria has been confirmed in cooling towers, including one at Yankee Stadium. New York City Health Commissioner Dr. Alistair Martin.
4: At this moment, the focus is to move absolutely as quickly as we can in this investigation to order the remediation of every single cooling tower that could potentially be causing this.
2: 10 people have tested positive for the disease, including one who died and 3 currently hospitalized. Celine Dion returned to the stage in a mega comeback this weekend in Paris.
5: I am everything I am because you loved me.
2: What a tearjerker. It was Dion's first concert in 6 years since revealing her stiff person syndrome diagnosis. I'm Stephanie Officer, ABC News.
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16: From the WTZQ Weather Department, this is Paul Spransom with your Monday evening forecast. We're looking for partly cloudy skies to start us off tonight, but after midnight, we will have clouds coming in with a weak system. In the early morning hours, a shower cannot be ruled out. Temperatures are going to be mild in the middle 60s. Tuesday morning, maybe an early shower, otherwise decreasing clouds, giving way to partly cloudy skies as we work through the day, and temperatures in the upper 70s. What?

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7: From the WTZQ Weather Department, this is Paul Stransom with your Monday evening forecast. We're looking for partly cloudy skies to start us off tonight, but after midnight, we will have clouds coming in with a weak system. In the early morning hours, a shower cannot be rolled out. Temperatures are going to be mild in the middle 60s. Tuesday morning, maybe an early shower, otherwise decreasing clouds, giving way to partly cloudy skies as we work through the day, and temperatures in the upper 70s.

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2: News, I'm Stephanie Officer. Warnings from the tech community on AI are getting louder. Anthropic CEO now saying any measures to mitigate the tech are not moving fast enough, and warns AI could overpower society if the government doesn't regulate it. Some congressional lawmakers on both sides are beginning to push for better safeguards. President Trump called the concerns from the AI community a conspiracy. On Capitol Hill, House Speaker Mike Johnson.
3: I called for a meeting of the platform providers. I think the president is going to summon everyone together, probably at the White House. I expect that happens end of this week or early next week. That hasn't been scheduled yet, but it's in process.
2: Well, the 78th annual Emmy Awards are here. Of course, it convenes TV's biggest stars, and Cato Flynn, the first winner at tonight's primetime Emmys. O'Flynn won for her Best Supporting Actress role in a comedy series for Widow's Bay. This is ABC News. California Solano County coroner confirms Manson family member Bruce Davis died last week. He was convicted of killing Gary Hinman and Donald Shea. Another alleged abuse of automated license plate readers.
4: The police chief in San Jose, California, acknowledges that one of his officers accessed the city's Flock data, then handed off information about a vehicle's location to his cousin, who's a suspect in a domestic violence case. Legal analyst Stephen Clark.
5: Because the officer technically had authorization to go into the database, even though he misused it, he did not commit a crime.
4: The police chief has fired the officer, but Clark says he can't charge him criminally.
5: They're going to have to tighten this law up.
4: Jim Ryan, ABC News.
2: ABC News confirms Prince Archie and Princess Lilibet, children of UK's Prince Harry, are changing schools. Spokesperson says the move came after a family discussion on security and the practicalities of their current arrangements. I'm Stephanie Officer, ABC News.
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12: From the WTZQ Weather Department, this is Paul Stransom with your Monday evening forecast. We're looking for partly cloudy skies to start us off tonight, but after midnight, we will have clouds coming in with a weak system. In the early morning hours, a shower cannot be ruled out. Temperatures are going to be mild in the middle 60s.

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6: From the WTZQ Weather Department, this is Paul Spransom with your Monday evening forecast. We're looking for partly cloudy skies to start us off tonight, but after midnight, we will have clouds coming in with a weak system. In the early morning hours, a shower cannot be ruled out. Temperatures are going to be mild in the middle 60s. Tuesday morning, maybe an early shower, otherwise decreasing clouds, giving way to partly cloudy skies as we work through the day, and temperatures in the upper 70s.

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2: T-News, I'm Stephanie Officer. Warnings from the tech community on AI are getting louder. Anthropic CEO now saying any measures to mitigate the tech are not moving fast enough, and warns AI could overpower society if the government doesn't regulate it. Some congressional lawmakers on both sides are beginning to push for better safeguards. President Trump called the concerns from the AI community a conspiracy. On Capitol Hill, House Speaker Mike Johnson.
3: I called for a meeting of the platform providers. I think the president is going to summon everyone together, probably at the White House. I expect that happens end of this week or early next week. That hasn't been scheduled yet, but it's in process.
2: Well, the 78th annual Emmy Awards are here. Of course, it convenes TV's biggest stars and Cato Flynn, the first winner at tonight's primetime Emmys. O'Flynn won for her best supporting actress role in a comedy series for Widow's Bay. This is ABC News. California Solano County coroner confirms Manson family member Bruce Davis died last week. He was convicted of killing Gary Hinman and Donald Shea. Another alleged abuse of automated license plate readers.
4: The police chief in San Jose, California, acknowledges that one of his officers accessed the city's flock data, then handed off information about a vehicle's location to his cousin, who's a suspect in a domestic violence case. Legal analyst Stephen Clark.
5: Because the officer technically had authorization to go into the database, even though he misused it, he did not commit a crime.
4: The police chief has fired the officer, but Clark says he can't charge him criminally.
5: They're going to have to tighten this law up.
4: Jim Ryan, ABC News.
2: ABC News confirms Prince Archie and Princess Lilibet, children of UK's Prince Harry, are changing schools. Spokesperson says the move came after a family discussion on security and the practicalities of their current arrangements. I'm Stephanie Officer, ABC News.
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11: From the WTZQ Weather Department, this is Paul Spransom with your Monday evening forecast. We're looking for partly cloudy skies to start us off tonight, but after midnight, we will have clouds coming in with a weak system. In the early morning hours, a shower cannot be ruled out. Temperatures are going to be mild in the middle 60s. Tuesday morning, maybe an early shower, otherwise decreasing clouds, giving way to partly cloudy skies as we work through the day, and temperatures in the upper 70s.

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4: From the WTZQ Weather Department, this is Paul Speranza with your Monday evening forecast. We're looking for partly cloudy skies to start us off tonight, but after midnight, we will have clouds coming in with a weak system. In the early morning hours, a shower cannot be ruled out. Temperatures are going to be mild in the middle 60s. Tuesday morning, maybe an early shower. Otherwise, decreasing clouds, giving way to partly cloudy skies as we work through the day, and temperatures in the upper 70s.
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2: News, I'm Stephanie Officer. Warnings from the tech community on AI are getting louder. Anthropic CEO now saying any measures to mitigate the tech are not moving fast enough and warns AI could overpower society if the government doesn't regulate it. Some congressional lawmakers on both sides are beginning to push for better safeguards. President Trump called the concerns from the AI community a conspiracy. On Capitol Hill, House Speaker Mike Johnson.
3: I called for a meeting of the platform providers. I think the president is going to summon everyone together, probably at the White House. I expect that happens end of this week or early next week. That hasn't been scheduled yet, but it's in process.
2: Well, the 78th annual Emmy Awards are here. Of course, it convenes TV's biggest stars and Cato Flynn, the first winner at tonight's primetime Emmys. O'Flynn won for her Best Supporting Actress role in a comedy series for Widow's Bay. This is ABC News. California Solano County coroner confirms Manson family member Bruce Davis died last week. He was convicted of killing Gary Hinman and Donald Shea. Another alleged abuse of automated license plate readers.
4: The police chief in San Jose, California, acknowledges that one of his officers accessed the city's Flock data, then handed off information about a vehicle's location to his cousin, who's a suspect in a domestic violence case. Legal analyst Stephen Clark.
5: Because the officer technically had authorization to go into the database, even though he misused it, he did not commit a crime.
4: The police chief has fired the officer, but Clark says he can't charge him criminally.
5: They're going to have to tighten this law up.
4: Jim Ryan, ABC News.
2: ABC News confirms Prince Archie and Princess Lilibet, children of UK's Prince Harry, are changing schools. Spokesperson says the move came after a family discussion on security and the practicalities of their current arrangements. I'm Stephanie Officer, ABC News.
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11: From the WTZQ Weather Department, this is Paul Stransom with your Monday evening forecast. We're looking for partly cloudy skies to start us off tonight, but after midnight, we will have clouds coming in with a weak system. In the early morning hours, a shower cannot be ruled out. Temperatures are going to be mild in the middle 60s. Tuesday morning, maybe an early shower, otherwise decreasing clouds, giving way to partly cloudy skies as we work through the day, and temperatures in the upper 70s.

violets are purple, and sugar's sweet, and so is maple syrup. And I'm the seventh out of seven sons. My pappy was a pistol, I'm a son of a gun. I said, dang me, dang me. 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Woman!

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6: From the WTZQ Weather Department, this is Paul Spransom with your Monday evening forecast. We're looking for partly cloudy skies to start us off tonight, but after midnight, we will have clouds coming in with a weak system. In the early morning hours, a shower cannot be rolled out. Temperatures are going to be mild in the middle 60s. Tuesday morning, maybe an early shower, otherwise decreasing clouds, giving way to partly cloudy skies as we work through the day, and temperatures in the upper 70s.

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0: poopy doop. 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
1: Officer, conflict in the Middle East is having a direct effect on Americans. For some drivers in Providence, Rhode Island, the cost of gas has gotten too high. Anne is a volunteer driver, so every single penny she puts into her gas tank is for someone else's benefit. She began keeping a log of the increases before the summer began. At first it was once a week, now a few times.
2: It's horrible what's been happening, and it's a lot. And I don't drive for business. I am a volunteer driver, so that affects me, but that's a gift.
1: Anne says she tries to consolidate her trips, making sure to choose routes that will allow her to overlap tasks like a shopping run after dropping someone off. Trouble at the Kennedy Center tonight, according to Commerce Secretary Howard Lutnick. On X, he said a chunk of roof that fell from the building's ceiling narrowly missed a security guard, adding that if a performance had been underway at the time, patrons could have been killed. This is ABC News. Columbia grad student Mahmoud Khalil, who was detained by ICE last year, is filing suit against the university, saying its administration failed to keep Palestinian students safe.
3: They hired private investigators who called me when I was in class to ask me whether I attended an event or not. Imagine a university hiring private investigators against their own students.
1: Columbia says in a statement, creating a campus environment where every member of the community feels welcome, supported, and safe is fundamental to who they are. New York Governor Kathy Hochul says more than 8 million households in the state will get energy rebate checks of up to $200 each in the coming months. And this month, the Supreme Court will decide whether to hear a lobster fisherman's challenge to a rule that requires electronic devices on boats, electronic tracking devices, that is. The case could have some broad consequences for the fishing industry. I'm Stephanie Officer, ABC News.
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0: Hendersonville's own one-man band, Tom Brown, is striking up the tunes with special reduced rates. 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

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It winds from Chicago to LA.

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1: ABC News, I'm Stephanie Officer. We're hearing from Don Jr.'s new wife, Bettina, and his father after a ProPublica report about a Russian oligarch who allegedly paid for their wedding's after party. Umar Kremlev reportedly paid tens of thousands for it on an island in the Bahamas. Reporter Justin Elliott helped break the story.
2: We talked to dozens of people that have worked with Kremlev over the years. We're also told that he doesn't actually speak English, really. He speaks very limited English. So it's really sort of unclear why he would have paid for this. And also, frankly, given the history here with Trump Jr. and President Trump and Russia and everything we remember from the first term, why Donald Trump Jr. would have accepted this.
1: The national average for a gallon of gas is now $4.29. In Plymouth, Minnesota, Albert Arnett Jr. says he's paying more than $80 to fill up.
3: It's ridiculous. And I think that at some point, Mr. Trump has to take charge and get those prices down.
1: This is ABC News. Tuesday, Los Angeles District Attorney Nathan Hochman is slated to announce a new development in the case against Nick Reiner, charged with murdering his parents, Rob and Michelle Reiner. New reporting now on conditions inside the immigration center, once known as Alligator Alcatraz.
4: In a sweeping report issued Monday, the DHS Inspector General describes a facility overrun with poor conditions. Everything from insect infestations in the showers to a lack of clean drinking water. It says detainees were not provided with sufficient living space. In some cases, people were held for hours in small metal containers that looked like cages but were described as calming areas. The inspectors described the use of those small enclosures as unprecedented in modern corrections facilities. Alligator Alcatraz has now closed. Sherry Preston, ABC News.
1: The Los Angeles Dodgers clinched their 14th consecutive playoff berth with a 4-1 win over the Cincinnati Reds. I'm Stephanie Officer, ABC News.
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1: ABC News, I'm Stephanie Officer. The Supreme Court Monday rejected the Trump administration's attempt to limit mail-in voting for now, paving a path for states to send out ballots as planned for the midterms.
2: The ruling was effectively 7-2, with Justices Clarence Thomas and Samuel Alito dissenting. The majority didn't explain its rationale for the decision, though Justice Brett Kavanaugh wrote in a concurring decision that states just didn't have enough time to implement the changes. Election officials had raised concerns that the Trump administration's policy, in which the Postal Service would only send mail ballots to voters on a state-approved list, would wreak havoc on the midterms. Peter Harlamus, ABC News.
1: Standoff over the Strait of Hormuz and new attacks on Saudi oil are jolting fuel prices, and that's hurting America's pockets.
3: I think it's ridiculously high. Prices should not be this high. It's not affordable.
1: Diesel prices hover at about $6 plus a gallon. Trucking costs will be hit, and that means so will the cost about everything. New York prosecutors say they've seized dozens of websites that used AI to create and sell deepfake pornography.
4: The hyper-realistic images and videos depicted 1,200 real people engaging in AI-generated sexual conduct in what the Manhattan District Attorney Alvin Bragg called horrific violations of privacy. The victims were primarily women and included well-known actors, politicians, athletes, musicians, social justice advocates, and social media influencers. The websites hardly concealed their intent, calling themselves names like All Deepfake.
1: ABC's Chuck Sievertson. Chile is the first country in South America to eliminate dog-to-human cases of rabies. Taylor Swift had a busy Monday night while she was attending Monday Night Football at Arrowhead Stadium, cheering on her husband Travis Kelce. She also appeared on a pre-taped skit at the Emmys alongside friend Mariska Hargitay. I'm Stephanie Officer, ABC News.
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3: 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The next Rhythm and Brews concert is coming up Thursday, September the 17th with renowned country singer-songwriter Brennan Lee. 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
1: ABC News, I'm Stephanie Officer. We're hearing from Don Jr.'s new wife, Bettina, and his father after a ProPublica report about a Russian oligarch who allegedly paid for their wedding's after party. Umar Kremlev reportedly paid tens of thousands for it on an island in the Bahamas. Reporter Justin Elliott helped break the story.
2: We talked to dozens of people that have worked with Kremlev over the years. We're also told that he doesn't actually speak English, really. He speaks very limited English. So it's really sort of unclear why he would have paid for this. And also, frankly, given the history here with Trump Jr. and President Trump and Russia and everything we remember from the first term, why Donald Trump Jr. would have accepted this.
1: The national average for a gallon of gas is now $4.29. In Plymouth, Minnesota, Albert Arnett Jr. says he's paying more than $80 to fill up.
3: It's ridiculous. And I think that at some point, Mr. Trump has to take charge and get those prices down.
1: This is ABC News. Tuesday, Los Angeles District Attorney Nathan Hochman is slated to announce a new development in the case against Nick Reiner, charged with murdering his parents, Rob and Michelle Reiner. New reporting now on conditions inside the immigration center, once known as Alligator Alcatraz.
4: In a sweeping report issued Monday, the DHS Inspector General describes a facility overrun with poor conditions. Everything from insect infestations in the showers to a lack of clean drinking water. It says detainees were not provided with sufficient living space. In some cases, people were held for hours in small metal containers that looked like cages but were described as calming areas. The inspectors described the use of those small enclosures as unprecedented in modern corrections facilities. Alligator Alcatraz has now closed. Sherry Preston, ABC News.
1: The Los Angeles Dodgers clinched their 14th consecutive playoff berth with a 4-1 win over the Cincinnati Reds. I'm Stephanie Officer, ABC News.
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1: ABC News, I'm Stephanie Officer. The Supreme Court Monday rejected the Trump administration's attempt to limit mail-in voting for now, paving a path for states to send out ballots as planned for the midterms.
2: The ruling was effectively 7-2, with Justices Clarence Thomas and Samuel Alito dissenting. The majority didn't explain its rationale for the decision, though Justice Brett Kavanaugh wrote in a concurring decision that states just didn't have enough time to implement the changes. Election officials had raised concerns that the Trump administration's policy, in which the Postal Service would only send mail ballots to voters on a state-approved list, would wreak havoc on the midterms. Peter Harlamus, ABC News.
1: The standoff over the Strait of Hormuz and new attacks on Saudi oil are jolting fuel prices, and that's hurting America's pockets.
3: I think it's ridiculously high. Prices should not be this high. It's not affordable.
1: Diesel prices hover at about $6 plus a gallon. Trucking costs will be hit, and that means so will the cost about everything. New York prosecutors say they've seized dozens of websites that used AI to create and sell deepfake pornography.
4: The hyper-realistic images and videos depicted 1,200 real people engaging in AI-generated sexual conduct in what the Manhattan District Attorney Alvin Bragg called horrific violations of privacy. The victims were primarily women and included well-known actors, politicians, athletes, musicians, social justice advocates, and social media influencers. The websites hardly concealed their intent, calling themselves names like All Deepfake.
1: ABC's Chuck Sievertson. Chile is the first country in South America to eliminate dog-to-human cases of rabies. Taylor Swift had a busy Monday night while she was attending Monday Night Football at Arrowhead Stadium, cheering on her husband Travis Kelce. She also appeared on a pre-taped skit at the Emmys alongside friend Mariska Hargitay. I'm Stephanie Officer, ABC News.
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0: 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Blonde, 5 feet tall, and possibly armed with a microphone and sarcastic wit.
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2: You know what? 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
1: ABC News, I'm Stephanie Officer. We're hearing from Don Jr.'s new wife, Bettina, and his father after a ProPublica report about a Russian oligarch who allegedly paid for their wedding's after party. Umar Kremlev reportedly paid tens of thousands for it on an island in the Bahamas. Reporter Justin Elliott helped break the story.
2: We talked to dozens of people that have worked with Kremlev over the years. We're also told that he doesn't actually speak English, really. He speaks very limited English. So it's really sort of unclear why he would have paid for this. And also, frankly, given the history here with Trump Jr. and President Trump and Russia and everything we remember from the first term, why Donald Trump Jr. would have accepted this.
1: The national average for a gallon of gas is now $4.29. In Plymouth, Minnesota, Albert Arnett Jr. says he's paying more than 80 to fill up.
3: It's ridiculous. And I think that at some point, Mr. Trump has to take charge and get those prices down.
1: This is ABC News. Tuesday, Los Angeles District Attorney Nathan Hochman is slated to announce a new development in the case against Nick Reiner, charged with murdering his parents, Rob and Michelle Reiner. New reporting now on conditions inside the immigration center, once known as Alligator Alcatraz.
4: In a sweeping report issued Monday, the DHS Inspector General describes a facility overrun with poor conditions. Everything from insect infestations in the showers to a lack of clean drinking water. It says detainees were not provided with sufficient living space. In some cases, people were held for hours in small metal containers that looked like cages but were described as calming areas. The inspectors described the use of those small enclosures as unprecedented in modern corrections facilities. Alligator Alcatraz has now closed. Sherry Preston, ABC News.
1: The Los Angeles Dodgers clinched their 14th consecutive playoff berth with a 4-1 win over the Cincinnati Reds. I'm Stephanie Officer, ABC News.
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And then I saw the Jag slide into the curve. I know I'll never forget that horrible sight. 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

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Pet Patrol is heard Monday through Friday at 8:45, 12:45, and 4:45. Again, if you have a missing animal or found an animal, go to WTZQ.com, click on the Features tab, and find the button in the drop-down menu that says Pet Patrol to fill out the form. Pet Patrol, brought to you as a service by WTZQ.

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2: ABC News, I'm Sherry. Preston, the national average for gas right now, $4.31 a gallon, up $1.20 from a year ago, and a nickel a gallon just since yesterday. Albert Arnett is in Plymouth, Massachusetts.
3: I think it's ridiculously high. Prices should not be this high. It's not affordable.
2: Houthi rebels damaged a Saudi pipeline last week, which will restrict the flow of oil even more. As you've been hearing for days, tech leaders are warning about slowing down the speed of AI development. It turns out most people are scared of it when it comes to their careers.
4: It's a fear that goes back to the Industrial Revolution, machines taking work from people. In 2026, a Gallup poll finds that 27% of us are worried that our jobs will become obsolete because of technology. That's 7% higher than last year's number, nearly double where it was in 2017.
2: That's ABC's Jim Ryan. The U.S. Supreme Court blocking President Trump's plan to restrict mail-in voting, saying his push to put the restrictions in place will likely lose at trial. This is ABC News. The Fed begins its latest two-day meeting today, and it's widely expected to buck President Trump's wishes and raise interest rates when it wraps up tomorrow. President Trump has long been pushing for rate cuts. New York prosecutors now say they have seized a dozen websites used to create deep fake porn.
5: The hyper-realistic images and videos depicted 1,200 real people engaging in AI-generated sexual conduct in what the Manhattan District Attorney Alvin Bragg called horrific violations of privacy. The victims were primarily women and included well-known actors, politicians, athletes, musicians, social justice advocates, and social media influencers. The websites hardly concealed their intent, calling themselves names like All Deep Fake.
2: That's ABC's Chuck Sievertson. History at the Emmys for Widow's Bay, the Apple TV comedy raking in 14 awards. It's actor Matthew Rhys winning Best Actor in a Comedy and Best Actor for a Limited Series, The Beast and Me. Sherry Preston, ABC News.
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14: Good morning, Henderson County and Western North Carolina. Aren't we lucky to be alive, and aren't we fortunate to live where we do in our beautiful mountains of WNC? It is almost 6 minutes after six in the morning on a terrific Tuesday. Let's check in with Henderson County's most trusted weatherman, most trusted weather duo, Paul Speranza and Buzz the Weather Cat. Good morning, Paul. Good morning, Buzz.
15: Yep, Buzz is sitting right here doing his cleaning right this minute. But it's another morning here at the Speranza Weather, how should we say. But Miss Joyce texted me at 5 o'clock this morning. They're out in the eastern part of Emmyville. She ended up with 7/100ths of rain from that little system that we talked about yesterday with Izzy.
14: Wow.
15: Nobody else reported anything. I have nothing over here.
14: Yeah.
15: You didn't have anything at the studio.
14: Nope.
15: So that was an isolated amount. But clouds this morning. And again, somewhere may see a stray shower early. Otherwise, clouds will start to break up, decrease in clouds, giving way to variably cloudy skies. But it will be cooler today, so take advantage of it. Mid to upper 70s and a northeast wind averaging under 10. So it's going to be a nicer day to be out instead of the upper 80s that are coming. And then tonight, partly cloudy skies and temperatures by the morning in the lower 60s. And then Wednesday morning, we're going to start with some clouds and some patchy fog. Once that dissipates and burns off, we're back to sunny, warmer conditions, back up into the middle 80s, and it's going to be very humid out there by the afternoon. So that's why I said enjoy today what you got coming. Thursday, sunny, partly cloudy. And by the afternoon, we cannot rule out a summertime variety shower storm. Temperatures again in the middle 80s. Friday, sunny to partly cloudy and hot. Afternoon temperatures in the upper 80s. And by that time, you may see an afternoon shower storm just scattered around summertime conditions. Saturday, sunny to partly cloudy, a scattered PM shower storm, lower 80s. Then Sunday, partly cloudy to start. By the afternoon, cannot rule out some afternoon showers or storms, middle 80s. And then on Monday, we got a front that's coming across the area. We mentioned that yesterday. So an AM or PM shower storm cannot be ruled out, and cooler because of the cloud cover and possible precipitation, temperatures in the upper 70s. So that's what we are at 6 o'clock this morning. So like I said, hope you have a wonderful day, and Mark and I will be back with you at 7 o'clock hour.
12: Yes, we will, Paul. Like clockwork. Thank you so much. Paul Speranza and Buzz the Weather Cat. Henderson County's most trusted weather duo, right here exclusively on The Q. We are 66 degrees here at the little radio station Farmhouse, 8.5 minutes after 6 in the morning. Here's Stevie Wonder getting us started this morning.

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4: From the WTZQ Weather Department, this is Paul Scranton with your Tuesday morning forecast. I'm going to start off with some clouds. There's a small chance that you may see a stray shower. Otherwise, decreasing clouds giving way to variably cloudy skies. Cooler today, mid to upper 70s. The northeast wind averaging under 10. Tonight, partly cloudy skies. Temperatures by the morning in the lower 60s. Wednesday, some clouds and patchy fogs to start, but sunny, warmer, humid conditions. Afternoon temperatures mid 80s.
5: Thank you, Paul. Right here at 6:34 in the morning, we are still hovering around 66. Blue, blue. Paul said we're going to be in just the mid-70s today. Man, oh, man. I will certainly take that. I will take that. Let's see. Keep it tuned. This morning, we've got some of the last of our North Carolina Mountain State Fair tickets to give away, as the North Carolina Mountain State Fair is here until this coming Sunday. I believe Sunday's closing day, the 20th. So, we've got some more of those to give away today, along with some other fun stuff to do during Henderson County's morning show, The Breakfast Club with Mark and Paige. Here's Sonny and Cher.

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4: 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I mean, there's no shelter. I didn't know what I was going to do. I mean, I was sleeping under bridges. Fast food places, I would go through the trash and eat off burgers that people had ate off of. You know, it was tough, but I was so hungry that I didn't care. Lost a lot of weight. I was skinny. People would look at me and just say, well, he's just going to spend it on drugs. And it was really nice to have somewhere to go. It was relieving when I came here because they fed me. First thing they did, the meals really played a big part in my recovery because, you know, I was getting healthy and I was able to think. Being able to eat on a regular basis like that, that first week really changed things for me. I started thinking about the bigger picture and getting my life straight and they're helping me with all that.
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1: 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Here's James Taylor on the queue.

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0: Good Tuesday morning. Thank you for starting your day with WTZQ Radio. Here's a look at news headlines. We are incredibly proud to share that WTZQ has once again been named best radio station in the Best of Blue Ridge. WTZQ has always been about more than what comes through our speakers. It's about keeping our community informed, celebrating local businesses, supporting nonprofits, sharing the stories that matter, and being there when Henderson County needs us most. To everyone who voted for WTZQ, we say thank you. You chose us, and we don't take that for granted. From the entire WTZQ team, thank you for listening, believing in local radio, and making us, once again, your best of Blue Ridge. Hendersonville's fall mulch giveaway will begin Wednesday, September the 30th. Mulch will be available Wednesdays through Fridays from noon until 4 p.m. while supplies last at the old wastewater treatment plant on Balfour Road. There are no residency restrictions this year as a thank you to the community following Hurricane Helene. City workers will load the mulch, but commercial vehicles are not allowed. Residents are also asked to use caution because construction is underway at the site. For more information, you can call the Hendersonville Public Works Department at 697-3084. Now here is the North Carolina News Network.
1: President Donald Trump is visiting Gastonia tomorrow to help campaign for senatorial candidate Michael Whatley. The visit comes as the latest Elon University poll found Roy Cooper leading Whatley by 11 points. President Trump is dismissing worries about AI going rogue as a sick conspiracy against AI and data centers. Meanwhile, North Carolina and across the country, lawmakers are grappling with how to regulate machine learning, which can touch virtually every part of society. The North Carolina Mountain State Fair near Asheville is bringing families together for rides, fair food, and entertainment. But it's also there for North Carolina's agricultural community. Mike Traley, NCN News.
2: ABC News, I'm Sherry Preston. President Trump's push to restrict mail-in voting ahead of the midterm stopped by the Supreme Court. It is allowing a lower court ruling block the president's executive order to stand. The majority of the justices saying the administration is likely to lose in court. Worries about violence in the Middle East keeping oil prices high. Brent crude still over $107 a barrel, close to $108. ABC's Lana Moise says that could make for an expensive winter.
3: Those using oil to heat their homes could see a more than 30% increase in their bills this season as the war with Iran drives up prices. Families using electricity for heat could pay 9% more.
2: GasBuddy says the national average for a gallon of regular, right around $4.31 a gallon, nearly $1.20 higher than 1 year ago. For the first time, the U.S. government is confirming it has put weapons in space. The Secretary of the Air Force is saying that they are in orbit right now. There is no word on their exact capabilities. This is ABC News. A new report from ProPublica says a Russian oligarch spent hundreds of thousands of dollars to rent a private island in the Bahamas for Donald Trump Jr.'s wedding in May. Here's ABC's Sophie Flay.
4: Umar Kremlev has close ties to Putin and days before the wedding reportedly traveled with Putin to China. He's also the head of the International Boxing Association, which lost its Olympic recognition over allegations of corruption and Russian control. ProPublica reports Kremlev is also connected to an organization called Healthy Fatherland, run by his sister-in-law, which has been accused by Ukraine of helping to relocate children from occupied territories to Russia.
2: Don Jr. and his wife call it simply an extraordinarily generous wedding gift from a friend. The EPA is repealing most Biden-era greenhouse gas emission limits on coal and natural gas-burning power plants in the U.S., saying the plants simply couldn't cut emissions that much without shutting down completely. Sherry Preston, ABC News.
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3: And Gentry Service Group brings us Paul Speranza's live extended weather forecast exclusively right here on the Q, the second of his four. Good morning again, Paul. Going to be a little cooler day out there today, huh? We're 67 degrees here right now.
4: Yeah, it's good news for people that are working outdoors.
3: Yeah.
4: And you get a break for at least a day, but heat's coming back again, and this morning, 5 o'clock, I got a text from Miss Joyce here in Henryville. Early this morning, out there, nobody else had any rain, but she had 700 of rain there in the eastern part of Henryville. So if you're out in that area and you wake up and see it wet, that's what came down. But otherwise, a lot of clouds out there this morning early. And as the morning progresses, those clouds may try to lighten up. There's always an outside chance this morning that you may see a stray shower somewhere out there. But after that, you're basically going back to variably cloudy skies, but cooler today. Temperatures in the mid to upper 70s, and you'll have a northeast wind averaging under 10. Tonight, partly cloudy skies, lower 60s. Wednesday morning, some clouds and some patchy fog to start. Otherwise, sunny and warmer. Temperatures back up into the mid 80s, and it's going to be humid out there by the afternoon. So keep that in mind if you're doing outdoor work. Thursday, sunny to partly cloudy. By the afternoon, a summertime variety shower storm here or there. Temperatures above normal, middle 80s. Friday, sunny to partly cloudy, hot and humid. Upper 80s on the thermometer. And by the afternoon hours, a summertime variety shower storm scattered around. Saturday, sunny to partly cloudy. An afternoon shower storm, lower 80s. Sunday, partly cloudy. By the afternoon hours, again, a shower storm cannot be ruled out, middle 80s. And then on Monday, we got that front that we spoke about yesterday that will be coming down into this general area. So possibly an AM shower cannot be ruled out, but more likely PM showers and storms with temperatures cooler in the upper 70s. So that's where we are at 7 o'clock this morning. So those that want a little cooler air, today will be your day. By the time you get later in the week, Friday, you're back up into the upper 80s for humid conditions. So take what comes. We can't change it, could we, Mark?
3: Yeah, sounds like it's going to be a nice day today overall.
4: Yeah. You might have a lot more clouds, very cloudy skies once it starts to break up, but mid to upper 70s. So 77 would be your normal high today for a 30-year average. So you'd be right where you're supposed to be for this time of September.
3: Fantastic. So I'll take that. Yeah.
4: Yep. We'll see Izzy at the lunchtime hour, and it's back to you guys at the studio.
3: All right, Paul. Thank you so much. Paul Speranza and Buzz the Weather Cat, Henderson County's most trusted weather duo, exclusively right here on The Q. How about that? 70s today.
1: Wake up, sleepyheads. It's time for the Breakfast Club with Mark and Paige.

0: morning. Good morning. Good morning. Good morning. And welcome to Henderson County's morning show, The Breakfast Club with Mark and Paige. Good morning, Paige.
1: Well, how do you do?
0: Happy Tuesday to you.
1: Happy Tuesday. Happy Cooler Tuesday. I love this.
0: Uh-huh. 70.
1: So sweet. Happy call a roofer on Monday and they get it done for you on Tuesday day.
0: Wow.
1: Who does that? Our roofer.
0: Our roofer does that. Yeah. It's like the third time I've called him for something, and he'll like say, I'll be out there later today.
1: I'll be out there
0: tomorrow.
1: Later today. And I'll start tomorrow.
0: It, and then he says, yeah, how about tomorrow? Okay.
1: Wow.
0: Yeah.
1: New roof. By the end of this day, we'll have a new roof.
0: We will have a new roof.
1: I'm excited about that.
0: Not here at the radio station. That will be at home. Yes. Yeah, excited about that.
1: We need a new roof.
0: We've needed a new roof since we. Yeah.
1: It's going to be pretty.
0: Sure is.
1: The gutters are going to be clean.
0: Sure is.
1: Oh,
0: sure
1: man,
0: are.
1: There's so many things to celebrate today. I'm getting an oil change in my car.
0: Right. We're getting
1: it's
0: an oil change.
1: It's the little things, Mark.
0: Sometimes it is the little things.
1: The little things.
0: I think today's probably going to be our last day of giving out North Carolina Mountain State Fair tickets.
1: Oh, we've still got a few left, and we've still got a full week of the fair to
0: just
1: go.
0: A few
1: just
0: left.
1: Just Tuesday.
0: Yes, just Tuesday. The fair goes through Sunday. So
1: very good.
0: So we got all that going with us, going for us. Let's see. Supposed to have Les Boyd in this morning.
1: Uh-huh.
0: I checked in with him yesterday.
1: Did you now?
0: I did. For Local Focus today, we'll be talking with the folks from the Hunger Walk that's coming up this coming weekend.
1: Yes, yes, yes, yes.
0: All righty. So we got that going for us. All righty. Outside of that, we're just going to have some fun to play some music. Y'all ready for it?
1: We're ready.
0: It's 11 minutes after 7 in the morning, 67 degrees. It's Tuesday. Here are the Rolling Stones.

0: Good morning.
1: You obviously have a wonderful economy with words. I look forward to your next syllable with great eagerness.
0: It's the Breakfast Club with Mark and Paige.
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0: birthday time here on the Q. You know what else time it is?
1: What?
0: It's Claritin time.
1: Oh, boy. Fall. It's as bad as spring sometimes
0: it
1: for allergies.
0: It can be as bad. Yeah. For some reason, I'm kind of feeling it this morning.
1: Uh-oh.
0: That's all right.
1: Well,
0: we're going to celebrate birthdays and have fun. That's what we're going to do.
1: All right.
0: Today is September the 15th. Oh, by the way, thank you, Marthaler Jewelers. All birthdays and anniversaries deserve something Marthaler made. Happy birthday on this September 15th to Allison Gosnell, to Mary Britton, Tiffany Irvin, happy birthday. Happy birthday to Linda Pritchard, Barbara Cruz, Sunshine Chianfoni, happy birthday. Joe Stocker, happy birthday to Donald Ray, Mary Louise Justice, happy birthday to you. Over at Summy Plumbing, Mike Summy, happy birthday. Happy birthday to Benjamin Ash Van Note.
1: Wow.
0: Happy birthday to Susan Shipp.
1: Uh-huh.
0: And happy anniversary today to Brian and Lindsay Vaughn.
1: Susan, that's Evan's mom.
0: That's Evan's mom.
1: That's Melissa's mama-in-law.
0: Yep.
1: Happy birthday.
0: Uh-huh.
1: You local celebrants out there enjoying September 15th as your day. You share this day with some other famous folks that were born on this day. Goodness gracious. Marco Polo, born on this day in 1254.
0: Marco
1: Polo. Agatha Christie was born on this day in 1890. William Howard Taft, our 27th president, born on this day in 1857. Roy Acuff, born on this day in 1903. Tommy Lee Jones, born on this day in 1946. Ola Brunkert, the drummer for ABBA, born on this day in 1946. So was Oliver Stone, born the same year.
0: Okay.
1: Movie director.
0: Yep.
1: Dan Marino, born on this day in 1961. And the drummer for the Crash Test Dummies, Michael Dorge, was born on this day in 1960. And that is going to be a wrap for our celebrity birthdays.
2: Q Nation, it's time to hop in the time machine, set it for this date, and see who made headlines before hashtags were a thing. This is This Day in History.
1: According to Hollywood and Coco.
0: Uh-huh.
1: The Mayflower departed Plymouth, England with 102 on board on this day, September 15th, 1620.
0: Wow.
1: Skipping all the way ahead to the age of television, in 1949, The Lone Ranger first aired on TV on September 15th, 1949. The Bachelor Father. Do you remember that television show, Bachelor Father? Well, it first aired 1957. Lost in Space first aired 1965. This was pilot season.
0: Of course.
1: It's the fall when all the new shows are coming out. By the way, there's a new show coming out this fall that I was intrigued by. Do you remember the name of that?
0: Doesn't it start tonight?
1: Yeah, I believe it's Tuesday.
0: It's that doctor in a small town.
1: It's a doctor in the small town who's had a fear of blood his entire career.
0: Isn't that what it is? It's something like that. It looks good.
1: It does. Hopefully we can watch that tonight.
0: Yeah, I need to remember to put that on record.
1: Columbo first aired on this day in 1971. The skirt scene, Marilyn Monroe's famous scene over the...
0: We all know it.
1: Yeah, was born... Not born. Happened on this day in 1954. That was when it was filmed.
0: It was filmed, yeah.
1: Let's see here. What else we've got? Elvis Presley got a gold.

0: World record for Don't Be Cruel on this day in 56. The Pendletons, a group from Hawthorne, California, attended their first real recording session. The band lays down Surfin', a song that would kickstart their career as the Beach Boys.
1: Right.
0: That was 1961. How about that?
1: It's interesting to hear that Surfin' song, too, because it sounds so basic.
0: Yeah.
1: To what they became. But you can tell it's the start.
0: Yeah. Then they just layered and layered and layered.
1: Uh-huh. Yep.
0: The Ford Motor Company becomes the first automaker to offer an 8-track tape player as an option for their entire line of vehicles on this day in 1965.
1: Okay.
0: Helen Reddy hit the top spot on the Billboard pop chart for the second time with Delta Dawn on this day in 73. Boy, I sang that one. Top of my life.
1: Sure. We all did.
0: Devil Went Down to Georgia by Charlie Daniels Band peaked at number 3 on this day back in 1979. Paul McCartney achieved his first number 1 album on the Billboard 200 chart in over 36 years with Egypt Station. It debuted at the top of the list on this day back in 2018.
1: Yeah, I remember that.
0: Yeah. Wow. Wowza,
1: that was a big deal.
0: But we're going back to 1962 because we just have a feeling you want to hear this one.
1: Of course.
0: The Four Seasons had their first number one hit when this next song hit the top of both the Billboard Hot 100 and the Cashbox bestsellers list.

0: Don't be cruel. 7:27 in the morning. We're going to hear from some of our sponsors, and we've got our joke of the day and trivia coming up. You keep it tuned right here to the Cue.
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5: Your weather department. This is Paul Scranton with your Tuesday morning forecast. We're going to start off with some clouds. There's a small chance that you may see a stray shower. Otherwise, decrease in clouds giving way to barely cloudy skies. Cooler today, mid to upper 70s. The northeast wind averaging under 10. Tonight, partly cloudy skies. Temperatures by the morning in the lower 60s. Wednesday, some clouds and patchy fog to start, then sunny, warmer, humid conditions. Afternoon temperatures mid 80s.
0: Thank you, Paul. 67 degrees here at the Cue. We're only going to see about 77 or so today, which is awesome. Also, thank you, Cue Nation. All kinds of people have reached out to us. The show we're thinking about is called Best Medicine.
6: Right, and apparently...
0: It's the second season.
6: Yeah. So we can go back and probably watch.
0: We're going to have to go back and see if we can't figure out how to see the first season.
6: Well, that gives me even...
0: An oil change,
6: a roof, and a whole season we could binge.
0: Holy smokes. Yes, we'll see what happens there.
6: And
0: we'll
6: we've had affirmations that it's a good show.
0: Yes, we have.
6: Best Medicine, yeah.
0: Okay. And, by the way, very quickly, congratulations to you Kansas City Chiefs fans.
6: Oh, yeah.
0: 31-10, I believe it was.
6: Yeah, it must have been an exciting game.
0: They kind of put a spanking on the Broncos. Last night.
6: I couldn't tell.
0: I was expecting a good game, but not that.
6: Yeah. Yeah.
0: Of course, we didn't see. I mean, we saw most of the first half, but that was it.
6: Most of the first half.
0: A lot of the first half.
6: Yeah. That was it. All right. Well, it's time for...
0: It is time for WTCQ's Joke of the Day, brought to us by Southern Alarm and Security.
6: Where they say home security is no joking matter.
0: Nope, they've been saying it for 90 years. Today's joke comes from Jesse's Best Kids Jokes Ever book.
6: Hey, Mark.
0: Hey, Paige.
6: Why don't skeletons work as stuntmen?
0: I don't know. Why don't skeletons work as stuntmen?
6: They don't have the guts.
0: They don't have guts. Guts all over the place.
7: That's Southern Alarm and Security.

0: where we ask, who's watching your home? Oh, if you want to have some fun, look up
1: Parenthood. Steve Martin.
0: Go to YouTube and look up the birthday party scene from Parenthood. Steve Martin and the birthday party scene. It is.
1: So the entertainment doesn't show up.
0: Right.
1: Need we say more?
0: Need we say more? Steve Martin has to
1: step in.
0: Step in to his son's birthday party as the
1: entertainment.
0: Yes, as the famous cowboy.
1: And that's where that crazy.
0: Oh my gosh.
1: Slipping and sliding.
0: Oh my god! It is guts. Oh, it's hysterical. Do yourself a favor and look that up from the movie Parenthood. All right. All right. 698-1605 is the trivia hotline number to call. 698-1605. What's in our prize pack, Paige?
1: Mark Werwin.
0: Yeah, put that in there.
1: We have got a Shine gift card.
0: $15.
1: Is it $15?
0: It's $15, baby.
1: There you go. Go enjoy some time at Shine. We did this past Friday.
0: We were there this past Friday, and let me tell you something, folks.
1: It was so lovely up there on the roof.
0: If you like peel and eat shrimp,
1: they were good.
0: I have never had peel and eat shrimp as good as that.
1: They were delicious.
0: They were flavored perfectly.
1: It was a generous serving.
0: It was a very generous serving. They peeled beautifully.
1: What was that crazy tuna thing that we had, though, with the tuna and the mango and the cilantro?
0: It's tuna. Something.
1: Seems like it's tuna, and then the second word starts with an A. It is scrumptious.
0: Yeah.
1: And it's served in those flatbreads with the sesame seeds.
0: Yeah.
1: Ooh,
0: over
1: la la.
0: Over mango.
1: It's mango
0: and a little red onion.
1: Cilantro and. Oh, some sort of pepper that gives it just the slightest little.
0: Yeah, of course, that's
1: really,
0: and that's on the rooftop menu.
1: Yeah, that's, oh, sorry.
0: That's on the rooftop menu.
1: Mm-hmm.
0: So, yeah, like I said, if you like peel and eat shrimp, holy smokes, you got to do that. All right, 698-1605, 698-1605, if you've won trivia in the last 30 days.
1: Well, let somebody else win this one, and then we'll let you win again in 30 days.
0: Yeah, exactly, or 28 days, or however long it's been.
1: Mm-hmm.
0: All righty, 698-1605, here's the question. So, big news. In the last few days with the new iPhone.
1: Oh, the flip?
0: The new flip or folding iPhone.
1: The $2,000 flip?
0: The $2,000 flip phone.
1: That's what I did. I flipped when I heard that
0: news. Uh-huh. I'm like, you know what? I don't need to flip.
1: I'm not going to flip.
0: So here's my question.
1: Yeah.
0: What year was the iPhone first released?
1: Okay.
0: What year?
1: Wow. How does somebody call that fast?
0: Caller, what year was the iPhone first released?
2: 2007.
0: Yes, it's 2007.
1: Oh, my wordy.
0: You were all over that. Who's our caller?
2: Brian.
1: Obviously a lover of the iPhone.
0: Way to go, Brian. Way to go. You got a $15 gift card to Shine, my friend.
2: Thank you, sir.
0: Awesome. Yes, sir. We'll see you when you come pick it up. Brian got it right. 2007. After years of rumors and speculation.
1: Uh-huh.
0: You remember all that? We knew Apple was working on something.
1: Okay.
0: But we didn't know what it was.
1: See, it's like the iMac came out in 98. Is that right? The computer, laptop computer or the... I'm not sure. I'll look that up.
0: After years of rumors and speculation, it was officially announced on January the 9th, 2007.
1: Uh-huh.
0: And then was released in the United States on June the 29th. 2007.
1: Okay.
0: The iPhone. Yep. Yep. And who was it that got it right? Brian.
1: Uh-huh.
0: Brian got it right.
1: Uh-huh.

0: word of the daytime. Brought to you by your Henderson County Public Library. Attention, attention children and teens.
1: Yeah, attention children and teens.
0: Decorate a pumpkin to look like a favorite book character and enter the Library Pumpkin Decorating Contest.
1: Oh my gosh.
0: Your decorated pumpkins can be dropped off at the main library children's room on September 28th and actually through October 3rd. So in that window.
1: That is so awesome.
0: Please do not cut or puncture your entry. So you're
1: sure.
0: Just etching it into the skin, I guess.
1: Sure, or painting it on.
0: Or painting it on. Oh, okay, don't cut. Oh,
1: yeah, because they don't need fruit flies in the library.
0: Sure. Oh, just decorate it to look like your favorite character.
1: Sure.
0: No, they don't need fruit flies. Yeah. So pumpkins will be on display October 5th through the 17th. Everyone's invited to view and
1: That's
0: vote
1: fun.
0: For their favorite.
1: We should go do that.
0: You should just paint on your pumpkin and then decorate it.
1: We should
0: put a hat on it.
1: Yeah, we should go see those.
0: Glue some ears on it, but don't puncture it.
1: Don't puncture it.
0: Because Mark's right about the fruit flies.
1: Nope.
0: We've got fruit flies right now. I just don't know. I don't know if they come. I don't know where they come from.
1: Right. I don't know if they,
0: come,
1: from,
0: the
1: vegetables or the. Yeah.
0: I don't have any vegetables out. The only thing that's out in the kitchen right now is.
1: But we do have a secret. If you do have them and you need to get rid of them, you get a bowl and you put apple cider vinegar in there and some drops of Dawn dishwashing liquid.
0: Dawn dishwashing liquid.
1: And it just attracts them like crazy.
0: Yeah, they fly in and then I guess they can't get out.
1: Yes. Thank you, Henderson County Public Library, for sponsoring today's Word of the Day.
0: Right. It is Word of the Daytime. Where's the word?
1: Right here. Our Word of the Day is a noun.
0: Alrighty.
1: Quorum.
0: Quorum.
1: Q-U-O-R-U-M. Quorum.
0: Quorum is a majority that you need to have an official meeting. You have to have a quorum present, which is X number of percent of your
1: Board or
0: body. Yeah.
1: Right. Quorum refers to the smallest number of people who must be present at a meeting in order for official decisions to be made.
0: Mm-hmm.
1: Broadly speaking... That will be coming on today at around 12:30. Broadly speaking, quorum may refer to any select group.
0: All right.
1: Broadly speaking.
0: All right.
1: We need a quorum of 15 staff members on the call in order to move forward with the items on the meeting agenda. Quorum. Ah, looks like Coco's got a fruit fly issue also with no produce out.
0: What do you call those?
1: A fruit fly. not a fruit fry. Not that. Hey, let's get back to the Beach Boys.
0: Okay.
1: And their first recording. Thank you, Joe from Georgia. Boy, Q Nation is all over it today. Oh, thank you, Linda. She shot us a message on her handy dandy fancy schmancy app.
0: What
1: and
0: she
1: said,
0: tell?
1: Best medicine, we can see the first season on Netflix.
0: And we have that.
1: And we've got it.
0: Could this day get
1: Could
0: any
1: this
0: better?
1: Day get any, my headache's gone.
0: Oh, that's good.
1: Could
0: Your
1: this day get
0: gone?
1: Any better? Yes, thank you, Q Nation. You always step up and help us out. So it was on this day that the Beach Boys recorded their first tune called Surfing. But they weren't called the Beach Boys.
0: No.
1: They were called the Pendletones.
0: Right.
1: Well, the reason why they called themselves the Pendletones is because if you check out their early albums, they're all wearing Pendleton shirts.
0: That's so funny.
1: Yes.
0: But they still got the surfboard.
1: So here is their first release.

0: Good morning. It's the Breakfast Club with Mark and Paige.
1: Style is all about expressing one's inner self and capturing your personal ethos. Ideally, while spending someone else's money.
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6: Let me tell you something.
7: Yeah?
6: I did that with our high school band.
7: You went to Disney?
6: We went to Disney twice,
7: really?
6: I believe. Yeah. It is a wonderful experience.
7: For these students, this trip is not so much about just traveling to Disney. It's an opportunity to represent the school and the community, to perform alongside other talented student musicians, to build lifelong memories and experience the rewards that come from dedication, teamwork, and perseverance.
6: Yeah.
7: A trip of this size comes with significant expenses, including transportation, lodging, meals, performance-related cost, and other travel expenses. So to offset some of the expense,
6: mm-hmm.
7: this is when you need that pencil and paper, people.
6: Yeah.
7: The band is hosting a donation-based car wash fundraiser Saturday, September 26th. So you got some warning here.
6: Right. Not this coming Saturday, but next.
7: Saturday, September 26th from 1 to 4 at Hendersonville High School. So they're raising money. Get your car washed.
6: They're just asking for a donation.
7: Make a donation.
6: They're just asking for a donation to get your car washed.
7: Get your car. But don't give them $2 if you're getting your car washed.
6: Right.
7: Right.
6: Right. Make a
7: make a donation.
6: Make
7: to
6: a donation.
7: Them.
6: Help.
7: So
6: help
7: these
6: us.
7: Young students can have this great experience.
6: It is, and I can tell you from experience, it is a fantastic experience.
7: Well, great. Well, we'll keep talking about this because we've got a bit to go. But
6: yes, we
7: go
6: will.
7: Ahead and mark your calendars to be at Hendersonville High School.
6: Saturday the 26th from 1 to 4.
7: All right.
6: All right.
7: Go get your car washed.
6: Go get your car washed and mm-hmm. help those kids.
7: What you got?
6: Apparently, a lot of other people have the fruit fly issue also. So remember.
7: You know, I'm really glad to hear that because you start to get.
6: You start to question yourself.
7: Upset about it.
6: You start to question yourself.
7: What should I be doing differently?
6: So get a bowl, put apple cider vinegar in it, and put a few drops of Dawn dishwashing mm-hmm. liquid. It attracts them like crazy.
7: It does.
6: Okay.
7: It does.
6: You know what other season it is?
7: I got a bowl full.
6: We got a bowl full. It's spider web season.
7: Oh boy, is it. Fall is always big for spiders.
6: I have walked through so many spider webs.
7: Have you seen the spider down at the Moulissa Cow?
6: No.
7: Oh, Marilyn Monroe. Monroe.
6: I'll have to go check that out.
7: There is a huge cobweb down there.
6: I'll have to check that out.
7: And there's also one at our new sign if you're coming.
6: Uh-huh.
7: You can see it in the top corner.
6: Oh, wow.
7: There's a big one up there.
6: They're all over the place.
7: Mm-hmm.
6: It's crazy.
7: fall.
6: Crazy. That's a sign of fall. Also, the fair is a sign of fall.
7: Yes, it is.
6: We've got some tickets and some ride tickets to beat. Let's take a caller number.
7: Caller number 5.
6: Caller number 5 at 698-1605. 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
7: Fair
6: 698-1605 for fair tickets. 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

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And if you'd care to take a dare, I'll make a bet with you. 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
1: 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Hendersonville's fall mulch giveaway will begin Wednesday, September the 30th. Mulch will be available Wednesdays through Fridays from noon until 4 p.m. while supplies last at the old wastewater treatment plant on Balfour Road. There are no residency restrictions this year as a thank you to the community following Hurricane Helene. City workers will load the mulch, but commercial vehicles are not allowed. Residents are also asked to use caution because construction is underway at the site. For more information, you can call the Hendersonville Public Works Department at 697-3084. Now here is the North Carolina News Network.
4: President Donald Trump is visiting Gastonia tomorrow to help campaign for senatorial candidate Michael Whatley. The visit comes as the latest Elon University poll found Roy Cooper leading Whatley by 11 points. President Trump is dismissing worries about AI going rogue as a sick conspiracy against AI and data centers. Meanwhile, North Carolina and across the country, lawmakers are grappling with how to regulate machine learning, which can touch virtually every part of society. The North Carolina Mountain State Fair near Asheville is bringing families together for rides, fair food, and entertainment. But it's also there for North Carolina's agricultural community. Mike Traley, NCN News.
5: ABC News, I'm Sherry Preston. Oil trading at over $107 a barrel, helping to push gas prices to a nationwide average of $4.31 a gallon, according to Gas Buddy, ABC's Lana Moise.
6: Iran-backed Houthi rebels firing at a crucial Saudi oil pipeline in the Red Sea, driving up oil prices globally. Officials now say it could take weeks to repair the damage, which will restrict the flow of oil even more. President Trump has tried to temper Americans' concerns.
7: Everything will work out just fine. Everything will work out fine.
6: Blaming the rising cost of diesel on the Russia-Ukraine war, not Iran.
5: The Supreme Court turns back the president's push to limit mail-in voting this year, upholding a lower court ruling, freezing his executive order. The Air Force Secretary confirming for the first time the U.S. has put weapons in space. No word on exactly what they can do. Apple TV show Widow's Bay sweeps the comedy categories, taking home a record 14 Emmys. This is ABC News. A new report in ProPublica says Russian oligarch Umar Kremlev spent hundreds of thousands of dollars to rent a private island in the Bahamas for the wedding of Donald Trump Jr. and his wife. Some say that constitutes a conflict of interest, but ABC's Sophie Flay says the president's family disagrees.
8: Don Jr. and his wife thanked Kremlev, calling it an extraordinarily generous wedding gift from a friend, adding, "Friendship doesn't require a political motive." A spokesman for Kremlev says he and Don Jr. have a friendly relationship and never talked politics. President Trump did not attend his son's wedding or the celebrations.
5: The Federal Reserve begins its two-day September meeting today. At its conclusion tomorrow, the Fed is expected to raise interest rates just slightly to try to tamp down on rampant inflation. The longest-serving Senate leader returned to the Capitol on Monday. Mitch McConnell hasn't been there since suffering a fall at his home in June. He was in a wheelchair but cast a vote for the first time in 3 months. I'm Sherry Preston, ABC News.
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16: From the WTZQ Weather Department, this is Paul Scranton with your Tuesday morning forecast. We're going to start off with some clouds. There's a small chance that you may see a stray shower. Otherwise, decreasing clouds giving way to variably cloudy skies. Cooler today, mid to upper 70s. The northeast wind averaging under 10. Tonight, partly cloudy skies. Temperatures by the morning in the lower 60s. Wednesday, some clouds and patchy fog to start, but sunny, warmer, humid conditions, afternoon temperatures mid-80s.
1: Hey, welcome back to Henderson County's Morning Show, The Breakfast Club with Mark and Paige. Hour number 2 on this Tuesday, this terrific Tuesday. And we're still hovering around 67 degrees. We're only going to see about 10 more degrees than that today. And it's not going to be as crazy sunshiny, but enjoy this weather that we have today, especially if you're folks who work outside. Hey, just a reminder, 2 years after Tropical Storm Helene changed Western North Carolina forever, WTZQ remembers. Hear powerful stories of survival and community in David Weintraub's 4-part radio documentary, From Helene and Back, Nature's Wake-Up Call, exploring what Helene taught us about preparedness, resilience, and neighbors helping neighbors. So be tuned in just after 10 a.m. next week, September the 21st through the 24th. That's a Tuesday through a Friday. On WTZQ, and you'll hear each of those, each day you'll hear one of those 15-minute segments of that radio documentary. It is sponsored exclusively by Epperson Tree. Epperson Tree standing strong for our community when Helene brought so many trees down. It's a really informative, an interesting documentary, from a radio documentary specifically that David Weintraub produced the year after. So it's 2 years after, and we'll be airing that for 4 days in a row as we sign off at 10 o'clock here on The Breakfast Club. Les Boyd is with us from Boyd Chevrolet and Tar Heel Lanes and whatever else we can put put a hat on. Good morning, Les. How are you, sir?
17: I am doing great.
1: How's your summer been?
17: It has been really good. It's been busy. It has really flown by. It's hard to believe kids are back in school.
1: I know.
17: Situated in between, you know, volleyball games and soccer games and everything else that are involved. It just feels like this year is flying by already.
1: And the bowling alley was, you guys were slammed over the summer.
17: We were.
1: It was a big summer.
17: We are very fortunate to have the camps in this community.
1: Yeah.
17: So they really keep things going in the summer because that typically is not a big time for most bowling alleys because people want to be outside.
1: Right.
17: Enjoy. The camps, at times if it's bad weather, they like to come inside and they
1: sure.
17: like to entertain their pretty much everybody within the organization. So it's
1: sure.
17: been great.
1: Sure. That's fantastic. And the fundraisers.
17: Oh, yeah, fundraisers.
1: There's so many folks that now have bowling tournaments for fundraisers, which is super great fun.
17: Hey, well, it makes it easy, rain or shine. You can always bowl. So
1: right.
17: It really makes planning a very easy thing to do.
1: It sure does. And the diner's going well?
17: Yeah, everything's going good.
1: The food is crazy.
17: So we have a fairly new menu that's been rolled out within the last couple months, and we've had a really good reception on that.
18: Yeah.
17: Burger's always great.
18: Oh, yes.
17: You know,
18: yes.
17: Everything there, it's not a real healthy type place.
18: Not about that.
17: Place, but
18: it's not about that.
17: You know, we've got now Witt's Custard.
18: You partnered with them.
17: And Kay's Pizza. So for those of you that love Kay's Pizza, that's who we use for our big groups.
18: Oh, wow.
17: Exclusively. So it's been a great partnership with them since, you know, pretty much we began.
18: That's fantastic.
17: So
18: that's fantastic. So where are we league-wise right now with the bowling alley?
17: So right now the leagues are now starting. Our Monday league is the biggest it's ever been. So I think it's
18: tremendous.
17: We've got 20-plus teams. We've got a Wednesday men's league that's really a good size right now. And Sunday has started. Our social league, which was a hit last year.
18: Of course.
17: Tuesday nights. Started. And it goes every 6 weeks. And then we've got a couple other senior leagues going on right now. Probably one of the most exciting things that we just launched is Cosmic Bowling.
18: That was going to be my next question.
17: So we talked a little bit about it, I think, last time I was here.
18: Yep.
17: And we started rolling that out on Friday nights. So we're going to do eventually Friday and Saturdays, but for right now, Friday nights.
18: So describe to Q Nation what Cosmic Bowling is.
17: So Cosmic Bowling, so everybody that enters the bowling alley likes to have a different type of atmosphere
18: Sure.
17: or feel to it, you know, from leagues, you know, from lighting, to music,
18: mm-hmm.
17: To the atmosphere. So what Cosmic Bowling does, and it's going to be from 9 to 11 on Fridays, is all the lights go out. It's only black lights. And it's really cool. We do a little bit of a light show. We've got some music that we dial up that's a little bit different. And, you know, as we grow it going into the winter months, we're going to be looking at adding a DJ possibly on Friday and Saturday nights. And
18: Maybe
17: have some theme nights.
18: And
17: just kind of get more creative because, you know, that time of day, you know, try to appeal to more younger.
18: Of course, of course.
17: Your kids might be able to have a safe place to come.
18: And you turn it into an experience.
17: It's all about the experience.
18: You know, it's the experience, yeah.
17: And, you know, and not all of it fits everybody.
18: Sure.
17: You know, different times of the day.
18: Sure.
17: From different levels of music to different types of music.
18: Yeah.
17: Different lighting. So we try to accommodate everybody.
18: Well, what I love about bowling is that you really can do it at any age.
17: You can.
18: So, I mean, you know, you can be young, you can be old, and enjoy bowling. So the other experiences around that as you cater to different age groups is pretty awesome.
17: We've got from 2-year-olds to 92-year-olds.
18: Yeah.
17: And we have a 92-year-old that's in one of our leagues.
18: Wow.
17: And she comes every week, and it is amazing to see. So.
18: Well, you and Paige have done such a great job with the bowling alley. So, and you know, that's one of those things that I think we as a community need to say thank you because you told us the reason why you guys decided to do this was that you didn't want to lose it.
17: Right.
18: And you taught me this, when a community loses a bowling alley, they don't come back.
17: They don't.
18: It's an expensive venture to start up, as you can imagine.
17: Right.
18: So you didn't want to see that go away.
17: Right. And really, in today's world, you know, to find ways to bring people together.
18: Yeah, absolutely.
17: You know, people to have these events. I mean, you know, from corporate events to churches to camps to schools. We do a ton with the school system.
18: Sure, sure.
17: And so all these different groups and ages like to come together.
18: Yeah.
17: And, you know, we all live in this technology world where, and I know my kids are, as addicted to most, you know, with their phones. And it gives this venue a place, you know, where people
18: can shut it down.
17: Shut it down.
18: Shut it down.
17: Spend some time with people the old fashioned way.
18: Uh huh. So. Stop looking at screens, look at people, and look at bowling pins. And cheeseburgers.
17: And cheeseburgers. Do some good eating.
18: I love it. All right. That's Tar Heel Lane. Things are hopping there. Again, like you said, you partnered with Witt's Custard. Leagues are starting to pop up now. And you said Cosmic Bowling has started
17: Cosmic Bowling has started.
18: Fantastic.
17: So Friday nights. Right now, this is one of our slower times of the year. Just, you know, with Friday nights being football nights.
18: Yeah.
17: You know, it's still nice weather outside. So this is going to be something as an alternative.
18: Great.
17: And then as we go into
18: Cosmic Bowling Nights, can we just walk in?
17: Yeah, you can just walk in.
18: Just walk in and
17: it's 2 hours.
18: Get our lanes and have fun.
17: So.
18: Oh, wow.
17: Yeah. So it's unlimited bowling from 9 until 11. Bowl as many games as you want to bowl.
18: That is awesome.
17: Yeah.
18: That is awesome. Cosmic Bowling, Friday nights, right now at Tar Heel Lanes. And then coming soon, we'll expand that. Let's talk automotive business. How are things going on? How are things over at Boyd Chevrolet?
17: Good. I mean, it's been a great year. We've really got a good amount of new car inventory.
18: Yeah.
17: It's nice. We just got a good shipment of Traxxas and Trailblazers,
18: mm-hmm.
17: Which are good entry-level vehicles for people.
18: Yeah.
17: Silverado is still doing great. Tahoe Suburbans, we've got more of a selection with them.
18: Yeah.
17: Our pre-owned inventory is starting to increase, but we're still trying to find more inventory. And we're still buying from individuals and the public. You know, service has done well. We just are in the process of launching a new piece of equipment in our service department. It's called UVI, and we're real excited about it. It's a bunch of cameras that as people pull their vehicles through, they can get a inspection report of tire depth, alignment, whether a vehicle needs to be aligned,
18: uh-huh.
17: takes pictures of the outside of the car.
18: So you've got something like that now. This is just going to be bigger
17: and much bigger.
18: Uh-huh.
17: It's a much bigger thing. People can pull in. It sees any type of dents that might be in the car.
18: Wow.
17: If there's tire issues, if there's wheel problems. It's also going to allow us to, as we trade for vehicles, take all the pictures instantly and upload them to the website.
18: Sure, sure.
17: So it's we're real excited. It's going to be rolling out at the end of the year.
18: Okay.
17: It's going to be a great thing for us.
18: Boy, constant and never-ending improvements, right?
17: Isn't that the idea? 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
18: Okay.
17: Being able to, people like to be able to go online.
18: Sure.
17: And like on Amazon,
18: sure.
17: and buy certain items and check it out. And this is taking that to another level,
18: sure.
17: with the purchasing of a vehicle.
18: And where does one start that process?
17: On the website.
18: Go
17: on the website, you select a vehicle, and you can go through and submit your credit.
18: Wow.
17: You can apply for loans. You can value the trade.
18: And mm-hmm.
17: So it gives more control to the customer.
18: Wow. Incredible.
17: So, yeah. It's all
18: I love it when you come technology. Here and start talking about new technology and new stuff that you're bringing into your service department and all that kind of stuff. It's pretty wild.
17: Yeah, well, I mean, it's just we got to evolve.
18: And
17: there's a lot of competition out there that's already doing that and doing a great job with it. A lot of the electric manufacturers, that's how they operate. So it's a exciting time.
18: Wow, fantastic. So what's the hot thing right now in the car business?
17: Right now, it starts with Silverado and mm-hmm. ends with Silverado. I mean,
18: I believe it. It's a great truck.
17: It's always the breadwinner for Chevrolet. It's what really Chevrolet's been built on. It's a great vehicle. So,
18: are you anticipating some pretty good incentives as we start the last part of the year?
17: Yeah, typically, going through the year, towards the end of the year, there tends to be more incentives.
18: Right. Right.
17: There is a changeover body style coming up with the Silverado, so it's going to be a completely new.
18: Oh wow! When are we going to be able to get a tease on that?
17: 2027. So I've actually been to meetings where I've seen them, and they're unbelievable.
18: Wow!
17: And so I'm excited about it. But what that does is it incentivizes the current inventory.
18: Sure.
17: And there'll be some deals towards the end of the year.
18: Of course.
17: So.
18: Wow! Exciting.

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0: I'm going to tell you, that hot stuff works. The birds love it. The squirrels cannot take the heat. So it works. We use it here at the station. We also use it at home. And before we get to music, just wanted to get this information out. We heard from Luttrell earlier this morning that last night in Henderson County, between the hours of 7:40 p.m. last night and 7:10 a.m. this morning, 2,561,400 birds flew over Henderson County at that time. Isn't that crazy? Mostly warblers of all kinds. Scarlet tanagers. Swainson's thrush. Yes, they're going to check out those numbers. They're going to flesh out those numbers a little bit more for us.
13: The vireos,
0: yeah.
13: Yeah.
0: Apparently, 2,561,400 birds crossed over Henderson County. That's wild, isn't it?
13: Yeah.
0: And I think they all came right here.
13: Did they?
0: To the radio station.
13: Did they stop by?
0: And they, yes, they ate all of those peanuts. I think so. How about that? Cool. We'll find out more about all that and see how you can do that. That's fun.
13: Right. And don't forget, going on the rest of this month and through October, Wingo.
0: Wingo, that's
13: at
0: right.
13: At Wild Birds Unlimited. So you need to get your Wingo card on file over there.
0: Yeah, it's like bingo, only more fun.
13: Only more fun.
0: All righty.
13: Wingo.
0: And that's only at your local Wild Birds Unlimited. Where are they located, Paige?
13: In the Wild Birds Unlimited Nature Shop, right beside the Harris Tweeter.

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1: He won't need it. He hates everything. He likes it. 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
4: From the WTZQ Weather Department, this is Paul Speranza with your Tuesday morning forecast. We'll start off with some clouds. There's a small chance that you may see a stray shower. Otherwise, decreasing clouds giving way to variably cloudy skies. Cooler today, mid to upper 70s. A northeast wind averaging under 10. Tonight, partly cloudy skies. Temperatures by the morning in the lower 60s. Wednesday, some clouds and patchy fog to start, but sunny, warmer. Humid conditions, afternoon temperatures mid 80s.

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0: 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Let's see. Tennessee. There's somebody just from the United States.
1: Oh, yeah?
0: Uh-huh.
1: Just U.S.
0: Ashburn, Virginia. Hello. Good morning, Fletcher. Good morning, Falkenstein, Saxony, Germany. Good morning, Columbus, Ohio. And District of Columbia, Washington. Good morning, Arden. Good morning, Charlotte. Good morning, Roswell, Georgia, and Pinole, California. Sevierville, Tennessee. Good morning. Good morning. Well, there's another Columbus. Salisbury, North Carolina. Germany. Kewanee, Wisconsin.
1: Ooh.
0: Nice to have you on board. Here's some Hendersonville, Durham, North Carolina. Hello. Hello, Hickory. Hello, Two Rivers, Wisconsin. Thank you for joining us. Charlotte, thank you. Nice to have you on board. Here's more Hendersonville, Asheville, more Charlotte's, more Columbus. We got a quite a fan base in Columbus, Ohio.
1: Apparently.
0: Charlotte, thank you. Abbeville, we'll have to talk to her here in just a second.
1: Yeah.
0: Mills River, Winter Springs.
1: Hello,
0: Winter Springs. Hello, Asheville and Hendersonville, and hello, Easley, and more Hendersonville's and Asheville. People all over the states, all over the world.
1: Listening to the queue.
0: Tuning into the queue. Just reminding you of just what a small world.
1: It's a small world.
0: It can be.
1: Yeah.
0: It can be. A small little station making a small little world. Mm-hmm. And we appreciate you guys. However you listen to us, we appreciate it. So, speaking of someone listening in Abbeville.
1: Oh, yes.
0: Uh-huh.
1: Little Sicky Sickerton down there is feeling under the weather.
0: Uh-oh.
1: So and she has requested a song.
0: She needs a song that's going to make her feel good.
1: Uh-huh.
0: Feel better, all right? This is Michael Frante, Hey World, Don't Give Up.

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1: 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The dog is black with white on its paws, chest, and nose with no collar. Again, found 8-week-old puppy on Howard Gap Road. The dog is black with white on its paws, chest, and nose with no collar. 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
2: The General Assembly is stealing decision-making from our rural counties. 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Food, health care, and gas costs are out of control, hurting folks in our towns and on our farms. Maybe it's time to rotate the crops in Raleigh by voting for Democrats.
3: Paid for by the Henderson County Democratic Party.
4: 8:46 in the morning. We're up to 68 degrees. And just like Paul says, it's a little gray out there, a little cloudy.
5: Yeah. Mm-hmm.
4: But that's okay. I got no trouble with that.
5: Mm-hmm. It's cooler.
4: Yeah.
5: That's what we're happy about.
4: That is what we're happy about.
5: Mm-hmm.
4: If I'm going to walk through a spider web, at least let the temperature
5: what
4: be a little cooler.
5: Spider web?
4: Spider web.
5: Spider webs. Wow.
4: I've walked through so many of them already.
5: So I showed you that big spider that was at our house in the backyard the other day.
4: Oh, yeah, there's another one over, too, by our generator and air conditioner.
5: Oh, really? It's
4: right
5: one of those same
4: right
5: ones?
4: Up in the car.
5: Yeah,
4: long
5: legs.
4: The exact same looking spider, yeah.
5: Oh, those are scary looking spiders.
4: Aren't all spiders scary looking?
5: Some more so than others, and this one's particularly.
4: Oh, okay.
5: In my opinion.
4: Okay. All righty.
5: It's a scary spider.
4: Hey, coming up after the top of the hour, it is Local Focus, powered by Stoller Power Solutions. We're going to be talking about the Hunger Walk that's going on this coming weekend.
5: All right.
4: All righty.
5: Yep.
4: But before that, Paige, can you give us a message from our friends at Safe Light?
5: You know what they say?
4: What's
5: today
4: that?
5: Is a good day for the Dandelion Cafe.
4: Sure. Sure,
5: we of course, every day
4: last
5: is.
4: Week. Yeah.
5: Every day is. It's a truly local lunch menu choices and specials. They change daily, so you're never going to necessarily have the same special 2 days in a row.
4: Yeah.
5: Dandelion's Great Food serves a greater mission because all proceeds help survivors of violence, abuse, and exploitation here in our community. And believe me, they're just opening new spaces.
4: Yeah.
5: They're opening new spaces because there is a need.
4: There's a need, yeah.
5: Dandelion Cafe open 11 to 2:30 p.m. on weekdays. It's located at 127 Fifth Avenue West, right downtown across from the parking garage. And we've proved it. You can do it.
4: Uh-huh.
5: Pull in the parking garage,
4: mm-hmm.
5: step across the street to the Dandelion, and pull out of the parking garage owing nothing. Your car's covered, protected. You just have to step across the street.
4: Well, and here's the thing also. You don't have to worry about the app. You don't have to worry about all that stuff. You pull into the parking garage, and when you stop, you press a button. It'll print a ticket out for you. You put it on your dashboard. You go park. When you leave, you pull up. You scan the ticket. The bar goes up, and you leave. That easy.
5: Bada boom, bada.
4: And if it's less
5: it's
4: than
5: like an, as easy as getting a new roof in a day.
4: If it's less than an hour, then you don't pay a thing. That's
5: right.
4: Exactly what we did.
5: That's
4: it was
5: did.
4: Easy breezy. We also picked up some of their mixes. We've got the pound cake mix, and we've got the focaccia bread mix.
5: Right.
4: We haven't made those yet, but we're going to.
5: Uh-huh.
4: You're going to get a full report.
5: Uh-huh.
4: A full report soon.
5: Mm-hmm.
4: Okie dokie.
5: Okie dokie.
4: Thank you, Safe Flight. All right, music. Here's Daniel Powter on the cue.

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3: 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Hendersonville's fall mulch giveaway will begin Wednesday, September the 30th. Mulch will be available Wednesdays through Fridays from noon until 4 p.m. while supplies last at the old wastewater treatment plant on Balfour Road. There are no residency restrictions this year as a thank you to the community following Hurricane Helene. City workers will load the mulch, but commercial vehicles are not allowed. Residents are also asked to use caution because construction is underway at the site. For more information, you can call the Hendersonville Public Works Department at 697-3084. Now here is the North Carolina News Network.
4: President Donald Trump is visiting Gastonia tomorrow to help campaign for senatorial candidate Michael Whatley. The visit comes as the latest Elon University poll found Roy Cooper leading Whatley by 11 points. President Trump is dismissing worries about AI going rogue as a sick conspiracy against AI and data centers. Meanwhile, North Carolina and across the country, lawmakers are grappling with how to regulate machine learning, which can touch virtually every part of society. The North Carolina Mountain State Fair near Asheville is bringing families together for rides, fair food, and entertainment. But it's also there for North Carolina's agricultural community. Mike Traley, NCN News.
5: ABC News, I'm Sherry Preston. Mail-in voting won't be changing this year after a ruling from the Supreme Court.
6: The ruling marks a decisive blow to President Donald Trump's attempt to increase federal oversight of elections, effectively allowing states to continue sending out ballots as planned ahead of the midterms.
5: ABC's Peter Haralambu says the justices upheld a lower court ruling freezing the president's executive order. Oil prices easing slightly this morning, now about $106 a barrel, but the recent run-up amid violence in the Middle East has gas prices about $4.31 a gallon on average nationwide. As tech leaders say it's time to slow down development of artificial intelligence, a new Gallup poll says 27% of Americans are worried that AI will take their jobs. An historic night at the Emmys with two wins last night alone. Actor Matthew Rhys is now the first actor to ever win Best Lead in a comedy, drama, and limited series. And Widow's Bay swept in the comedy categories, picking up 14 awards. This is ABC News. A new report that says a Russian oligarch who's very close with Vladimir Putin paid for lavish parties that were part of Donald Trump's wedding in the Bahamas. Donald Trump Jr., that is, earlier this year. ABC's Jonathan Carl has details.
7: The president's son has described his wedding as a low-key affair, but ProPublica reported the 2 days of parties that followed were anything but low-key. Don Jr.'s new wife, Bettina, posted pictures of the festivities spread out over two private islands, including professional dancers and a large fireworks display. ProPublica reported Russian oligarch Umar Kremlev paid for it. Days before the wedding, he reportedly traveled with Putin to China.
5: New York prosecutors shutting down a dozen websites that used AI to create and sell deepfake porn using the images of 1,200 real people, most of them women. The Fed meets today to decide on interest rates. Tomorrow, President Trump wants them lowered, but stubborn inflation means they'll probably be going up. Sherry Preston, ABC News.
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13: WTZQ Weather Department, this is Paul Sperant with your Tuesday morning forecast. We're going to start off with some clouds. There's a small chance that you may see a stray shower. Otherwise, decrease in clouds giving way to variably cloudy skies. Cooler today, mid to upper 70s. The northeast wind averaging under 10. Tonight, partly cloudy skies. Temperatures by the morning in the lower 60s. Wednesday, some clouds and patchy fog to start, then sunny, warmer, humid conditions. Afternoon temperatures mid 80s.
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15: And a big thank you to Cheryl and Brian and the Stoller folks and the Stoller employees and all of those folks for being such stewards of our community. And for powering Local Focus, our guest this morning on Local Focus, board members of the Hunger Coalition, because you've been hearing us talk about it, the Big Hunger Walk is coming up. It's this weekend, right? Mm-hmm. It is this weekend. We've got Kylie and Penny. Kylie, you're with the Boys and Girls Club, but
17: yes.
15: Today you are wearing your Hunger Coalition hat, right?
17: Yes.
15: And Penny, same thing, you are wearing your Hunger Coalition hat this morning.
17: That's it.
15: So the Hunger Walk is coming up this coming Saturday.
17: Yes.
15: And much like last year, was last year the first year that it was at Trailside or with the Acosta Trail?
18: Yes. Last year was the first year we were at Trailside. This will be the first year that the Acosta Trail is really integrated into the walk.
15: Right. Yes, because it wasn't quite open last year yet, right?
18: Correct.
15: Right, it was very close.
18: Right.
15: So let's talk about this Hunger Walk and the significance of the Hunger Walk and what it does for the Hunger Coalition. In other words, what it does for our local food pantries.
18: We are so lucky to live in a community that is so supportive. And so when folks are contributing to the Hunger Coalition, we take 100% of the proceeds from the walk and put that right back into hunger relief agencies that help folks who are hungry in our community.
15: And with this program, Local Focus, we learn, it seems like on a weekly basis, that there are a lot of people. There are a lot of people out there that are taking advantage of these food pantries. There are more and more people seem to be in need.
19: That's absolutely true. I have seen personally folks that are really going out to these pantries and people that didn't used to have to do it.
15: Yeah.
19: But with our economy We're having more and more people go to our pantries, and the pantries are quite full.
15: Yeah.
19: And so we also have, excuse me, we also have meetings quarterly mm-hmm. meetings, where all the agencies that we give grants to, they come and they report. And so they're reporting that they are full to capacity.
15: Yeah.
19: There are many, many, many people that yeah. are coming that didn't used to. Many larger households, and yeah.
15: And the Hunger Coalition has been at this for a while. It seems like it wasn't that long ago we had some folks in here from the Hunger Coalition. It was like the 40th anniversary of the walk or something like that, right?
18: This is our 44th walk, so. Yeah.
15: Gotcha. So that was 4 years ago. Wow, that it was the 40th.
19: Mm-hmm.
15: That's a lot of money that's been raised over the years. That's a lot of people that have been helped over the years.
19: Right. We're raising, well, I don't know what we're raising this year, but what I can tell you is we have given out $130,000 just for this cycle, this year.
15: So the Hunger Coalition has already donated $130,000.
19: This year.
15: This
19: yes.
15: year.
19: Mm-hmm.
15: Alone.
19: Mm-hmm.
15: Wow. What type of dollars are raised typically at the Hunger Walk?
18: The Hunger Walk is our sole
15: it's
18: event.
15: The big, yeah.
18: That's how it happens. So we have sponsors that help cover the cost of the walk, which are minimal because it's free for us to walk around.
15: Sure, sure.
18: And we don't pay ourselves. And so it's just insurance, things
15: yeah.
18: like that for overhead. And then every penny from our walkers goes straight into that $130,000.
15: Wow.
18: Hopefully more this year.
15: Yeah, hopefully yeah. more. Mm-hmm. Wow. And when you right. think about that and you start dividing that and adding that up over 44 years, mm-hmm. that really means a lot. So how can we as a community get involved in the Hunger Walk and help raise some dollars?
19: Come out and walk with us.
18: Yes,
15: okay.
18: registration is free, so anyone can walk to help make us as big of a walking group as possible, draw attention, and that costs nothing.
15: Yeah.
18: The walk is this Saturday, the 19th. The check-in is at 8 a.m., and the walk starts after a prayer at 8:30.
15: Mm-hmm.
18: But you can also donate online, write us a check. We take Zephy, Venmo, PayPal, whatever way you would like to hand us dollars.
15: Zephy,
18: we'll take it.
15: That's a new one on me. Zephy.
18: We love Zephy because it gives 100% back to us, so they don't take any card charges.
15: Ah,
19: right.
15: Interesting.
19: And it's a nonprofit.
18: Yes, it's focused on nonprofits.
15: Yeah. Ah, okay, okay. So literally, we can just show up at Trailside
18: mm-hmm.
15: on Saturday mm-hmm. in between 8 and 8:30
19: yes.
15: And mm-hmm. sign up to walk.
19: Yes.
15: Make a donation.
19: Yes.
15: A lot of people get sponsors themselves, right? Sponsors
19: absolutely.
15: For their walking, mm-hmm. right?
19: Yes. I tell you, one of our super wonderful is Carolina Village.
15: Yeah.
19: They do an amazing job.
15: Yeah.
19: Amazing job with having, they actually have their own walk.
15: Yeah.
19: And they're working on that all this week. They have all kind of festivities going on at Carolina Village this week. And they, Don, he's kind of over it. He used to be on our board.
15: Yeah.
19: They raise massive amount of money, and they do an excellent job with supporting Hunger Coalition and our community.
15: They really do. We used to go every year and do a live broadcast from their walk that they had just mm-hmm. right there at Carolina Village. Wow, wow. So it's this coming Saturday, easy,
19: yes.
15: and like I said, easy breezy. You don't, there's no pre-sign up or anything like that. You can't say, oh, well, it's too late. It's not too late until the walk starts, right?
18: Well, and we'd probably let you start if you showed up a little late
15: right.
18: after.
15: Of course.
19: Right,
15: of
19: right,
15: course.
19: Right.
18: Now,
19: of
18: you
19: course.
18: Can register online if you want to make that check-in process a little bit easier.
15: And how do we do that?
18: You go to HendersonCountyHungerCoalition.org, and you can
15: okay.
18: register right there.
15: Ah, there it is, HendersonCountyHungerCoalition.org.
19: Mm-hmm.
15: Easy
19: right.
15: breezy.
19: Right, right.
15: Easy breezy.
19: And let me tell you, it's such a wonderful time. It's so many people, young and old, all in between.
15: Yeah.
19: We have a treasure hunt, right? A treasure
18: yes,
19: hunt.
18: So there yeah,
19: a scavenger.
15: A scavenger.
19: So what they call it, scavenger
18: the
19: hunt.
18: Little ones don't get bored on their walk.
19: Right.
15: Right.
19: So it's so fun. But moms and dads with strollers, and it's just an absolute wonderful time. Everybody's happy, it's so loving, and so it's just wonderful to come on out and just have a good time.
15: Well, and doing something really good for the community.
19: Absolutely.
15: As well.
19: Yeah.
15: Are there different lengths of the walk? How does that work?
19: Yes, we have a 1 mile walk, and that is going to be on the trail going to the left, and it goes all the way out to Main Street and then turn around and come back.
18: Oh, sure. We'll have volunteers
15: inside. Of course.
18: And then we also have a 3 mile. So you can do the 1 mile or the 3 mile, whichever
15: Fantastic.
18: Fits you.
15: Right. And when you pull up to park, look for Chris Wright in the pink parking vest.
19: We will. We will.
15: He'll be out there volunteering his time to park. Fantastic. So it's the Hunger Coalition, the Hunger Walk this coming Saturday. Would you do us a favor and shoot us a note afterwards and let us know what kind of dollars were raised for the walk this year?
18: Absolutely.
15: We'd love to be able to share that with the community if you don't mind.
19: We would love to do that.
15: All right. So you can pre-register if you want to by going to Henderson County Hunger Coalition, all one word, HendersonCountyHungerCoalition.org. You can pre-register that way or just show up around 8 o'clock at Trailside, make a donation, and sign up to walk. Easy breezy.
19: Absolutely.
18: Yeah.
15: Or just show up and make a donation.
19: We love it.
18: You don't have to walk. You
15: don't even have to walk if you don't want to.
19: I tell you, people do that as well. They just show up and give donations.
15: Sure, of course.
18: We'll have water bowls for your dogs. You can bring the whole family.
15: Wow.
19: And we'll have snacks, you know, water and apples and oranges and bananas and chips or whatever.
15: Fantastic.
19: We'll have snacks there for everyone.
15: And, of course, a huge thank you to sponsors for helping make all that happen, right?
19: And that right there is Harris Teeter. Thank you, Harris Teeter, for all those snacks.
15: Fantastic. Mm-hmm. Awesome. Penny, Kylie, always a pleasure to have you guys here. Thank you so much. We appreciate it. And we look forward to seeing what kind of dollars are raised this year for the Hunger Walk and the Hunger Coalition.
19: Thank you so much, Mark, for having us.
15: Of course, absolutely. Thank you for what you do for your regular jobs, but thank you also for your volunteer time for the Hunger Coalition. Once again, it's the Hunger Walk. It's this coming Saturday. It's at Trailside. Sign up. Registration begins at 8. There'll be a little prayer at 8:30, and then the walk starts. 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
6: From the WTZQ Weather Department, this is Paul Sperantin with your Tuesday morning forecast. We're going to start off with some clouds. There's a small chance that you may see a stray shower. Otherwise, decreasing clouds are going to wait a fairly cloudy skies. Cooler today, mid to upper 70s. A northeast wind averaging under 10. Tonight, partly cloudy skies. Temperatures by the morning in the lower 60s. Wednesday, some clouds and patchy 5 to start, but sunny, warmer. Humid conditions, afternoon temperatures mid-80s.
7: Thank you, Paul. 9:30 in the morning. Boy, I just stepped outside to move our trash can.
8: Uh-huh.
7: It is lovely out there.
8: It is.
7: 68.
8: So nice.
7: Yeah.
8: Yeah, nice.
7: Yeah.
8: Oh.
7: Thank you. Thank you. I will take it. Okay, Celebrate Art, the annual juried show for the Art League of Hendersonville or Henderson County.
8: Uh-huh.
7: You've got this week to submit. All righty. Regional artists are invited to submit work for Celebrate Art 2026. It's the annual juried expedition celebrating excellence in the visual arts. The exhibition showcases outstanding contemporary artwork from across the Southeast and features $2,500 in cash awards. So the exhibition will be presented at Art Place Gallery. That's on Locust Street in Hendersonville.
8: Uh-huh.
7: Eligibility, artists residing in North Carolina, South Carolina, Georgia, Virginia, Florida, and or Tennessee.
8: Wow.
7: Mm-hmm.
8: Okay.
7: Entry fee is $40, and you can enter up to 3 works. The deadline is the 19th, so that's this coming Saturday. The deadline is the 19th. The exhibition dates will be October 1 through 31.
8: Mm-hmm.
7: Okay, and then there will be an opening reception and awards, ceremony on Friday, October the 2nd.
8: All right.
7: All righty. You can get all of that information by going to artleaguehvl.org.
8: ArtLeagueHVL.org.
7: But the bottom line is, artists, you've got through this coming Saturday to make your submissions.
8: Okay.
7: Okie dokie for the Celebrate Art Annual Juried Show at the Art League. Thank you, Art League, for helping keep art and the arts alive in Henderson County.
8: Oh, yeah.
7: Hendersonville and Henderson County. All righty.
8: Okay.
7: Here are the Beatles.
9: Yeah, go.

0: Good morning.
1: Well, all I hear all day long at school is how great Marcia is at this, or how wonderful Marcia did that. Marcia.
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0: Bernadette by request here on the Cube. Here by request.
1: One of my top five.
0: So we're trying to find a specific song that you're trying to remember.
1: Right.
0: And we can't. But it caused me to stumble upon this song.
1: Okay.
0: That I absolutely love.
1: Okay.
0: So do me a favor and just sit and listen. This is John Conley.
1: Okay.
0: First of all, I love his voice. John Conley, and the song is called I Don't Remember Loving You.

0: John Conley, I Don't Remember Loving You. That is such a great song.
1: Mm-hmm.
0: It is such a great song. It's written by Harlan Howard and Bobby Braddock. Harlan Howard, of course, one of my favorite quotes about music.
1: Yeah.
0: Harlan Howard said, "Country music ain't nothing more than three chords and the truth."
1: You know what? It's
0: three. That's what it used to be.
1: That's a simple sentence.
0: When it was.
1: Simple answer.
0: When it was country, it was three chords and the truth.
2: Mm-hmm. 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
1: Mm-hmm.
0: And, H Squared Carpet Cleaning. 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
1: Yeah.
0: 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Mm-hmm. Paige, you got a message from IAM. Would you please share that with us?
1: Have you visited the IAM thrift store, Henderson County's premier thrift store,
0: ooh,
1: offering uncommon treasures for the common good,
0: mm-hmm,
1: with great deals on exceptional clothes, furniture, home goods, and more? And best of all, 100% of every purchase goes directly to assist neighbors in need. 119 Jack Street. 119 Jack Street, uh-huh, off of Four Seasons Boulevard. It's the last right-hand turn you can make before the interstate.
0: Mm-hmm.
1: All right? They're, mm-hmm, open Monday through Saturday from 9 to 5. Consider donating your gently used or lightly loved items,
0: yeah,
1: clothing, wardrobe, household items to IAM Thrift Store. Donations are accepted Monday through Saturday from 9 to 3 p.m. They do cut off at 3 p.m. just to make sure they can get the final donations into the building,
0: yep,
1: and where they need to go.
0: Of course.
1: So by the end of the day. All right.
0: Fantastic.
1: IAM Thrift Store.
0: Yeah.
1: Check
0: them out.
1: Great
0: thrift store.
1: Mm-hmm.
0: Great thrift store.
1: Yep.
0: All right. Let's get to some more music before we wrap this Tuesday morning edition of Henderson County's Morning Show, The Breakfast Club with Mark and Paige. Here are the Partridge Family.

0: do a little bit of that thing the Beatles do at the end of...
1: Gets a little crazy there.
0: Yeah.
1: It gets a little crazy there at the end.
0: Yeah.
1: That's a great song.
0: Oh, I love that song.
1: That's a fantastic song.
0: Mm-hmm.
1: Well, that's going to wrap it up for us, Paige, on this terrific Tuesday.
0: It has been terrific, Mark.
1: Uh-huh. Congratulations to Brian for scoring trivia this morning.
0: Yep.
1: What year was the iPhone first released?
0: 2007. And boy, did he know that fast.
1: He was on that.
0: Whoosh.
1: On it. Mm-hmm. Congratulations to all the folks who have won North Carolina Mountain State Fair tickets. We have our very last envelope of them that will be given away this afternoon during that crazy radio chase that we call On the Run with Izzy.
0: Yep.
1: That's this afternoon, where she will be also featuring Better or Worse, sponsored by our friends at NC Printing.
0: Very good.
1: Happy birthday today, September the 15th, to Allison Gosnell, Mary Britton, Tiffany Irvin, Linda Pritchard, Barbara Cruz, Sunshine Chianfoni, Joe Stocker, Donald Ray, Mary Louise Justice, Mike Summy, Benjamin Ash Van Note, Susan Shipp, and happy anniversary today to Brian and Lindsay Vaughn.
0: All right, if you know these folks, you should reach out to them today and say happy, happy day.
1: Happy, happy, happy day. That's
0: mm-hmm.
1: right. We talked about the hot stuff that's on sale right now at Wild Birds Unlimited. They also have another seed sale that's going on, so we'll tell you more about that. But just go down out there and support Wild Birds Unlimited, all right?
0: Play Wingo. Mm-hmm.
1: Remember from Helene and back, Nature's Wake Up Call, that radio documentary produced and written by David Weintraub. That's going to start airing next week, Tuesday the 22nd, Wednesday the 23rd, Thursday the 24th, and Friday the 25th, as we sign off just after 10 o'clock in the morning.
0: Okay.
1: 4 15-minute episodes of that. And we want to say a huge thank you to Epperson Tree for being our sponsor. Epperson Tree, standing strong for our community when Helene brought so many trees down. Thank you, Epperson. Thank you, Epperson. Mm. All right, Paige. I think that's going to wrap it up. Believe that's done.
0: Okay.
1: All righty.
0: Well, I guess so.
1: So it's 10 o'clock. It's time for news. When you get a chance today.
0: Feed and water your birds.
1: Yep.
0: And what, Mark?
1: Take a moment and do something nice for somebody.
0: Because it's easier than you think.
1: Sure is.
0: Okay.
1: Sure is. Have a great day, everybody. We'll see you bright and early tomorrow morning on the radio.
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5: ABC News, I'm Sherry Preston. No changes to how mail-in balloting will work before the midterm elections this year. The Supreme Court upholding a lower court's ruling that freezes President Trump's executive order that would have limited voting by mail. More questions being raised today about the effects of AI at an event in Washington spanning the political spectrum. Both Senator Bernie Sanders and former Trump advisor Steve Bannon are expected to speak. ABC's Elizabeth Schulze is in Washington.
6: Leaders of the biggest AI companies agreed the technology needs to slow down. Anthropic CEO Dario Amodei warning AI models are rapidly learning to band together and outsmart humans. Tech titans now making the case for federal guardrails. A top executive from OpenAI meeting with lawmakers Monday on Capitol Hill.
5: Gas prices averaging $1 a gallon nationwide. Oil prices, though, easing a little today. Earlier, Brent crude was at $108 a barrel. This is ABC News. A neighborhood in Fort Worth, Texas, is demanding action from city leaders after a car crash that was just seconds away from catastrophe. From Dallas-Fort Worth, here's ABC's Jim Ryan.
7: On Sunday evening, older kids were in a backyard pool and a two-year-old was running along the side. At that moment, a car crashed through the wooden fence, scattering debris in the spot where the toddler had just been.
8: I've just known this was going to happen at some point.
7: Alex Gunter lives next door on that very busy street.
8: They just keep going faster and faster and faster.
7: The kids in the backyard were unhurt. The driver of the car was cited for recklessness and the passenger was hospitalized. The neighbors want the city to address the speed along that street. Jim Ryan, ABC News.
5: For the past 50 years, Japan has recorded more than 100,000 people 100 years or older. But this year, they set a new record. There are 107,677 centenarians in Japan, and nearly 90% of them are women. I'm Sherry Preston, ABC News.
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16: app. From the WTZ2 Weather Department, this is Paul Speranza with your Tuesday morning forecast. I'm going to start off with some clouds. There's a small chance that you may see a stray shower. Otherwise, decreasing clouds during way to variably cloudy skies. Cooler today, mid to upper 70s. The northeast wind averaging under 10. Tonight, partly cloudy skies. Temperatures by the morning in the lower 60s. Wednesday, some clouds and patchy fog to start, then sunny, warmer, humid conditions, afternoon temperatures mid-80s.

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4: From the WTZQ Weather Department, this is Paul Scranton with your Tuesday morning forecast. We're going to start off with some clouds. There's a small chance that you may see a stray shower. Otherwise, decreasing clouds giving way to variably cloudy skies. Cooler today, mid to upper 70s. A northeast wind averaging under 10. Tonight, partly cloudy skies. Temperatures by the morning in the lower 60s. Wednesday, some clouds and patchy fog to start. It's sunny, warmer. Humid conditions. Afternoon temperatures mid 80s.

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3: ABC News, I'm Sherry Preston. The price of gas now hitting $4.31 a gallon on average nationwide. Diesel is more than $6 a gallon. It's up 32 cents in just the last week amid more fighting in the Middle East. The president has tried to temper Americans' concerns, blaming the rising cost of diesel on the Russian-Ukraine war, not Iran. The president announcing yesterday that Ukraine and Russia have agreed to stop attacks on energy and fuel supplies, but Ukraine's President Zelensky says that, for now, is only a proposal. There is a summit going on right now in Washington on keeping the humanity in AI. All week, tech leaders have been warning about putting guardrails on the development of new artificial intelligence models. The Kennedy Center Board meeting today, reportedly preparing to close the iconic fine arts performance space due to what the board says are structural concerns. Board members say it could be saved through donations if President Trump's name were on the building. This is ABC News. Ever wonder how much your car is costing you? A lot, says ABC Sam Champion.
4: A new AAA study finds the average annual cost to own and operate a new car, these are 2024 numbers, are just $12,900 a year. But that is about $1,072 a month, and it's up more $100 than the year before. With insurance, maintenance, and fuel all costing you more, electric vehicles do continue to offer significantly lower fueling costs. As expected,
3: President Trump has long been pushing for the Federal Reserve to start cutting interest rates, but Wall Street is betting the Fed is about to go the other way. Its latest two-day meeting starts today and is expected to announce its first rate hike in 3 years tomorrow afternoon. The winner of last month's big $1 billion Powerball drawing in Illinois has claimed the money. Whoever it is wants to remain anonymous. They did want one lump sum. It was sold in the city of Quincy, Illinois. Sherry Preston, ABC News.
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10: From the WTZQ Weather Department, this is Paul Sprouse with your Tuesday morning forecast. We'll start off with some clouds. There's a small chance that you may see a stray shower. Otherwise, decreasing clouds giving way to variably cloudy skies. Cooler today, mid to upper 70s. The northeast wind averaging under 10. Tonight, partly cloudy skies. Temperatures by the morning in the lower 60s. Wednesday, some clouds and patchy fog to start. Then sunny, warmer, humid conditions. Afternoon temperatures mid 80s.

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4: From the WTVQ Weather Department, this is Paul Scranton with your Tuesday morning forecast. We're going to start off with some clouds. There's a small chance that you may see a stray shower. Otherwise, decreasing clouds giving way to variably cloudy skies. Cooler today, mid to upper 70s. The northeast wind averaging under 10. Tonight, partly cloudy skies. Temperatures by the morning in the lower 60s. Wednesday, some clouds and patchy fog to start. It's sunny, warmer, humid conditions. Afternoon temperatures, mid-80s.

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1: 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That's Harry's and Piggy's, located at 102 Duncan Hill Road, right across from Lowe's. As a reminder, only open until 7 p.m. tonight, as they are now on their fall hours. I'll be back here in just a few minutes with Paul Speranza for his extended noontime forecast. And stay tuned in, because coming up at 12:30, it is the rerun of last week's episode of Broadly Speaking with Carrie O'Kane. 38 special on the Q.

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2: ABC News, I'm Sherry Preston. Los Angeles County District Attorney Nathan Hochman just announced ahead of a hearing in the Rob Reiner case that his office will not seek the death penalty for Nick Reiner. Hochman said the case has gone through a rigorous review and they took the wishes of the Reiner family members into account. Reaction coming in to the Supreme Court's decision not to allow his executive order that would limit mail-in balloting that President Trump wanted. ABC White House correspondent Karen Travers with more.
3: President Trump is weighing in with a very lengthy social media post, and no surprise, he is not happy with this from the Supreme Court. The president calls it a bad decision. He says it is a big loss for Republicans and America itself. He goes on to say that the Supreme Court really let our country down. He accuses certain justices, as he puts it, of being petrified of Democrats.
2: FBI Director Kash Patel before the Senate Judiciary Committee defending loosening some of the hiring requirements for the Bureau. This is ABC News. This morning, as the investigation into what caused a drilling rig collapse at a Miami construction site gets underway, officials are recounting how one lucky BMW driver managed to escape the incident after her quick thinking got her out of harm's way. ABC's Victor Oquendo is in Miami with more.
4: Miami Fire Rescue says the driver backed up at the last minute, narrowly avoiding a direct hit, saving her life.
5: She saw the crane falling and was able to put it in reverse quickly, but it still crushed the front of her car and caught fire immediately. I told her, mark this date down because you were born again today. We're very happy that she was okay.
4: Overnight, that BMW towed away a charred and mangled mess.
2: For the past 50 years, Japan has recorded more than 100,000 people who are 100 years or older. But this year set a new record. There are 107,677 centenarians in Japan, nearly 90% of them women. The oldest is 114. Sherry Preston, ABC News.
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11: And G&B Energy brings this is Paul Franz's live extended noon forecast here on the Q. Hey, Paul, it's been a gloomy start to the day over here at the radio station. We are just under 70 degrees.
12: Yeah, Izzy, we had talked about that yesterday. And the only at 5 o'clock this morning when I was making up the paperwork for the forecast, Miss Joyce texted me, and out in the eastern part of Emmyville, she ended up with 7/100ths of rain out there in her part of the county. Nobody else reported any rain or anything from that system, but we had mentioned yesterday that you might see a shower out of that ordeal. But otherwise, the clouds are hanging in tough here at the lunchtime hour, but as the afternoon progresses, expect those clouds to thin out somewhat and go over to variably cloudy conditions. Temperatures definitely will be cooler, as Izzy just said, pushing about 70 degrees right now. But as the afternoon progresses, we will see those temperatures getting up at least into the middle 70s. If we could get some breaks with that variably cloudy skies as the afternoon progresses, you may see some upper 70s. And that's where you're supposed to be, upper 70s. 77 is your normal high for this time of the year. And you'll have a northeast wind averaging under 10. Tonight, partly cloudy skies with low clouds and fog developing in the early morning hours with temperatures in the lower 60s. So Wednesday morning, you're going to start off with clouds and fog. Once that burns off and dissipates, we're back to sunny skies, warmer conditions. You have more sunshine. That temperature goes right on up. It's going to be humid out there by the afternoon, so be prepared if you're working outdoors. Temperatures will be in the middle 80s. Thursday, sunny to partly cloudy, hot, humid, and maybe later in the afternoon, a possible late-day shower storm with temperatures in the upper 80s. Friday, basically the same thing, sunny to partly cloudy to start, hot and humid, temperatures in the upper 80s, a scattered PM shower storm. And then on Saturday, looks like we're going to have showers and storms developing, especially by the afternoon hours, with temperatures in the lower 80s. Sunday, afternoon showers and storms, middle 80s. And right now, we're looking at the possibilities of the front getting closer and closer to us on Monday afternoon. So with that in mind, if it gets here in time or gets here quicker, you will have some showers and storms developing as the day progresses on Monday, with temperatures in the upper 70s to 80 degrees. So with that, I want to pass it back to Izzy. Have a great afternoon, and Izzy and I will chat later, and it's back to you at the studios.
11: Thank you so much, Paul. That was Paul Speranza with his live extended noon forecast here on the Q, brought to you by G&B Energy. Go and visit them in person on Boylston Highway or check them out online at gbenergy.com. Stay tuned in. Coming up here at 12:30, we have the rerun of last week's episode of Broadly Speaking with Carrie O'Kane. As a reminder, if you miss any of those episodes or you want to go back and listen to any past episodes, we archive all of them going back well over a year on our website and on the WTZQ app. And then I will be back with you this afternoon on the run starting at 3 p.m. I'll be taking all of your requests this afternoon. We'll have a better or worse segment at 4 o'clock where I play you two of the same songs done by different artists and let you be the judge of which version's better and which version is worse. That's brought to you by NC Printing. We'll have a live at 5 and, of course, one last forecast. I'll see you in a few hours. Olivia Newton-John. Bye.

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4: From the WTZQ Weather Department, this is Paul Speranza with your Tuesday afternoon forecast. With these clouds out there, they will slowly, as the afternoon progresses, decrease somewhat, maybe giving way to variably cloudy skies. Temperatures will get up into the mid to upper 70s, and a northeast wind averaging under 10. Tonight, we're basically looking for partly cloudy skies. By the early morning hours, some fog and clouds developing, and temperatures lower 60s.
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6: Welcome to Broadly Speaking, a history and stories of the French Broad River Valley. I was talking to a friend not long ago about various streetcars in our beautiful town of Hendersonville many years ago. My friend has lived here for a half a century. If he was startled, I would like to startle you as well. The first streetcar was created by Colonel Pickens and ran from 1890 to 1900. This was a horse-drawn or mule-drawn carriage that ran from the train depot on 7th Avenue up to Main Street to 6th Avenue West to Pickens Hill. Pickens Hill is where the Elks Club is today. There was a stately home on that hill that occupied the entire block except for the Ambassador Building. The home was called Park Hill and was the old Elks Club when I was a child. The property was an attractive picnic location at the end of the carriage line. Since the roads were not paved, mules were used when the roads were muddy. Colonel Pickens' trolley was replaced with gas-powered rail system that ran from the railroad station up to Main Street, south on Main Street to the Adams Hotel at 2nd Avenue, down 2nd Avenue to Washington Street, south on Washington to 1st Avenue, then west to the Columbia Park or Lenox Park. We now know this area as Trailside. There was a Y on the rail line at each end, allowing the ability to turn around. This trolley remained until World War I when it became unprofitable. The third trolley system was called the Dummy Line and ran from downtown Hendersonville to Laurel Park. It was called the Dummy Line because it had to travel in one direction, then back up. W.A. Smith created the trolley to help promote Laurel Park and its many attractions. Originally at 5th Avenue and Main Street by my grandfather's store, the Hunter Pharmacy, the line traveled out 5th Avenue to the intersection of White Pine, then climbed Canal Street, wound around Rainbow Lake, stopping at the Pavilion, traveling towards Crystal Spring, crossing Laurel Park at Railroad, then roughly following Woodbine towards Laurel Park Lake and the Pavilion there. At first, the locomotive was powered by a 25-horsepower wood-burning engine, but eventually converted to electricity. The car could carry up to 50 people and ran every 30 minutes from 9 a.m. to 11 p.m. throughout the summer. The train could make as much as $600 a day at a nickel per trip. We've spoken of the streets here as we know them, but until 1909, the streets had different names. The post office asked to simplify the address by having streets run north and south, and avenues run east and west. Thus, the avenues were renamed. Chestnut Avenue was First Avenue. Aspen became Second Avenue. College, because of the Judson College, became Third Avenue. Academy became Fourth Avenue. Broad Street became Fifth Avenue. Shaw's Creek Road became 6th Avenue. Depot, because of the train station, became 7th Avenue. And Bamberg became 8th Avenue. Church Street did not extend the same length as Main Street, but started at 7th Avenue and extended south to the convergence of Main Street near what is now the Fresh Market. Originally, the trolleys were animal-powered, wood-fired, gas-powered, and finally electrically powered. As families acquired their own automobiles, trolleys became unprofitable and obsolete. It must have been an amazing time to jump onto a trolley and catch a ride for a nickel. The evolution of transportation has been rapid. Growing up, there was usually only one car per household. My parents were very familiar with horses on Main Street, and my grandparents grew up before automobiles and airplanes. Interstate highways were initiated by the Eisenhower administration after Eisenhower experienced the usefulness of the Autobahns during World War II. The Autobahns were first established in the 1920s. So much has changed in my lifetime, but more has changed in my parents and grandparents. So thank you for joining us today on Broadly Speaking, a history and stories of the French Broad River Valley.
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3: 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Found 8-week-old puppy on Howard Gap Road. The dog is black with white on its paws, chest, and nose with no collar. Again, found 8-week-old puppy on Howard Gap Road. The dog is black with white on its paws, chest, and nose with no collar. 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
2: ABC News, I'm Wayne Cabot, saying these are not the people I interviewed. President Trump slamming the U.S. Supreme Court for rejecting his changes to mail-in voting so close to the election. ABC's Karen Trevers.
3: The president calls it a bad decision. He says it is a big loss for Republicans and America itself. He goes on to say that the Supreme Court really let our country down. He accuses certain justices, as he puts it, of being petrified of Democrats.
2: Diesel now $2.50 more than a year ago. Truckers say every dollar adds an extra $400 to each tank. Today, the 10-year Treasury yield hit levels not seen since 2007. An inflation concern as the Fed meets on interest rates. AI, the conversation today in Washington at a meeting with the CEOs of OpenAI and Anthropic. Death will not be the punishment if Nick Reiner is convicted of killing his parents. The DA taking it off the table. This is ABC News. The couch economy. Got its start during the pandemic, but it's alive and well now, says ABC's Jim Ryan.
4: Visa has looked over the numbers, and the credit card company says 58% of domestic spending happens not inside stores, but on mobile devices or computers. Helping to drive at-home spending are streaming service subscriptions and food deliveries. And Visa says 8% of credit card purchases are for items for our pets.
2: The analysis by Visa finds AI playing a greater role in online bargain hunting. Growing concern over a possible measles outbreak in Pennsylvania after health officials announced that they are investigating the death of a woman who may have died from it. Pennsylvania now reporting 17 new measles cases since Friday. The person who won the billion-dollar Powerball in Illinois has come forward. We would tell you who they are, but they don't want us to know. They want to stay anonymous. They did take the lump sum, the ticket bought in Quincy, Western Illinois, on August 12th. I'm Wayne Cabot, ABC News.
5: Well, it's from the people who brought you It's the Dog Park comes.

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2: From the WTZQ Weather Department, this is Paul Speranza with your Tuesday afternoon forecast. With these clouds out there, they will slowly, as the afternoon progresses, decrease somewhat, maybe giving way to variably cloudy skies. Temperatures will get up into the mid to upper 70s, and northeast wind averaging under 10. Tonight, we're basically looking for partly cloudy skies. By the early morning hours, some fog and clouds developing, and temperatures lower 60s.

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1: 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We've got all that too right there.
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3: From the WTZQ Weather Department, this is Paul Speranza with your Tuesday afternoon forecast. With these clouds out there, they will slowly, as the afternoon progresses, decrease somewhat, maybe giving way to variably cloudy skies. Temperatures will get up into the mid to upper 70s, and northeast wind averaging under 10. Tonight, we're basically looking for partly cloudy skies. By the early morning hours, some fog and clouds developing, and temperatures lower 60s.

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2: ABC News, I'm Wayne Cabot. Donald Trump's name cannot appear on the facade of the Kennedy Center. A federal judge blocking the tribute to Trump less than an hour before the board of the center was supposed to meet about that. Judge Christopher Cooper saying it needs Congress's blessing. Update from Los Angeles, the DA Nathan Hochman on their case against Nick Reiner in the murders of his parents, Rob and Michelle.
3: The district attorney's office will not be seeking the death penalty in this case. That means that the maximum sentence that Mr. Reiner will be looking at is life without the possibility of parole.
2: President Trump today tearing into the justices he appointed who voted against his executive order, limiting vote by mail so close to the election. He calls it a big loss for America. Another all-time high for diesel, says AAA. $6.27 today. Global oil just hit $109 a barrel. Families using oil to heat their homes could see a more than 30% increase in their bills this fall. This is ABC News. AI executives are expected to convene at the White House sometime in the next week. Not about government controls, insists Speaker Mike Johnson, saying the companies should self-regulate. Donald Trump Jr. says it's true what ProPublica published, that a Russian money man named Umar Kremlev, a Putin associate, gifted his wedding bash in the Bahamas, a party so big it took up two islands. ABC's Jonathan Carl.
4: In a statement put out by the White House, President Trump said he has no idea who Umar Kremlev is, but he added it was an after party given in their honor, not a big deal. First Lady Melania Trump, however, put out a statement saying Mrs. Trump played no role whatsoever in organizing the wedding event and was not privy to any aspect of its financial planning.
2: The Senate set to vote today on crypto regulations. Democrats say don't go far enough to prevent the president and his family from enriching themselves while they are in office. I'm Wayne Cabot, ABC News.
5: Man, I love this place. I've been surfing here since I was a kid. Now, seeing my grandson out on the water, it means everything to me. Watching him and taking in the blue waves, the sea breeze, the blurry horizon.
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9: From the WTZQ Weather Department, this is Paul Speranza with your Tuesday afternoon forecast. With these clouds out there, they will slowly, as the afternoon progresses, decrease somewhat, maybe giving way to variably cloudy skies. Temperatures will get up into the mid to upper 70s, and northeast wind averaging under 10. Tonight, we're basically looking for partly cloudy skies. By the early morning hours, some fog and clouds developing, and temperatures lower 60s.

0: He lay face down on the desert sand, clutching his six gun in his hand. Shot from behind, I thought he was dead, for under his heart was an ounce of lead. But a spark still burned, so I used my knife, and late that night, I saved the life of Ringo.
1: Ringo, Ringo.
0: I nursed him till the danger passed. The days went by, he mended fast. And then from dawn till setting sun, he practiced with that deadly gun. And hour on hour, I watched in awe. No human being could match the draw of Ringo. One day we rode the mountain crest, and I went east and he went west. I took the law and wore a star, while he spread terror near and far. With lead and blood he gained such fame, all through the west they feared the name of Ringo. I knew someday I'd face the test, which one of us would be the best. And sure enough, the word came down that he was holed up in the town. I left the posse out in the street, and I went in alone to meet Ringo.
1: Ringo, Ringo.
0: They said my speed was next to none, but my lightning draw had just begun when I heard a blast that stung my wrist. The gun went flying from my fist, and I was looking down the bore of the deadly 44 of Ringo.
1: Ringo, Ringo.
0: They say that was the only time that anyone had seen him smile. He slowly lowered his gun, and then he said to me, "We're even, friend." And so at last I understood that there was still the spark of good in Ringo.

0: dozen guns spit fire and lead. 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The town began to shout and cheer. Nowhere was there shed a tear for Ringo.
1: Ringo.
0: The story spread throughout the land that I had beaten Ringo's hand. And it was just the years, they say, that made me put my guns away. But on his grave, they can't explain the tarnished star above the name of Ringo.

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5: From the WTZQ Weather Department, this is Paul Speranza with your Tuesday afternoon forecast. With these clouds out there, they will slowly, as the afternoon progresses, decrease somewhat, maybe giving way to variably cloudy skies. Temperatures will get up into the mid to upper 70s, and northeast wind averaging under 10. Tonight, we're basically looking for partly cloudy skies. By the early morning hours, some fog and clouds developing, and temperatures lower 60s.

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1: ABC News, I'm Wayne Cabot. Two more measles deaths now confirmed by Pennsylvania health officials. One was previously reported to be a 40-year-old woman. Two others were children. All were unvaccinated. Last time the U.S. had four measles deaths was 1992. ABC's Karen Travers is in Washington, where today a judge stopped the Kennedy Center from putting Donald Trump's name on the facade.
2: The order says, quote, simply put, defendants cannot install memorials for President Trump or anyone or anything else at the Kennedy Center without Congress's blessing.
1: And now there's word the Kennedy Center's board, which was appointed by President Trump, has voted to close down entirely. Trump's offer of $5,000 to Americans if Republicans keep Congress gets a thumbs down today in a Reuters Ipsos poll. 63% disapprove. The president blasting the U.S. Supreme Court for stopping him from limiting mail-in voting before the election. FBI Director Kash Patel says he's going to send agents to election sites, calling them crisis coordinators. This is ABC News. Federal authorities are revealing more about a Pennsylvania man arrested the day after 9/11 this year for swearing allegiance to ISIS and planning an attack, allegedly. Here's ABC News Chief Justice Correspondent Pierre Thomas.
3: Justice Department prosecutors claim in a court document obtained by ABC News that Jonathan Kramer had previously been in juvenile detention after allegedly plotting a mass casualty attack. The FBI received a disturbing tip. Kramer had allegedly been receiving suspicious packages, and the FBI learned that Kramer was promoting ISIS ideology. On Saturday, Kramer, who is now 21, was observed going to a sporting goods store and meeting an individual in a parking lot and allegedly obtaining a long black duffel bag. The FBI, who was watching Kramer, then confronted him at the hotel, executed search warrants, allegedly discovered the firearm, ammunition, and made the arrest.
1: Widespread rail shutdowns today in the Netherlands. Somebody put pipes and cables on the tracks. Ed Sheeran says it wasn't his decision to drop Macklemore from his tour after speaking up for Palestinians. I'm Wayne Cabot, ABC News.
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11: From the WTZQ Weather Department, this is Paul Speranza with your Tuesday afternoon forecast. With these clouds out there, they will slowly, as the afternoon progresses, decrease somewhat, maybe giving way to variably cloudy skies. Temperatures will get up into the mid to upper 70s, and northeast wind averaging under 10. Tonight, we're basically looking for partly cloudy skies. By the early morning hours, some fog and clouds developing, and temperatures lower 60s.
12: All righty, listen up. We've got a slick one. Goes by the name of Izzy. Oh, she's fast talking, quick-witted, and musical. Oh, very musical. She's a DJ, which means she's got a voice that sounds 10 feet tall, but let me be perfectly clear. She is not. She's every bit of 5 feet tall and on the run. Oh, and one more thing. She's blonde.
13: Hello and happy Tuesday. I hope you're having an amazing day so far. My name's Izzy Hughes. I am your host on

that you've had a good day despite the weather, but if you're feeling a little down or a little sleepy like I've been feeling today, we're going to hopefully bring your spirits up here with some great music. 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Throughout the show, I'll also be telling you about some different events that are going on this week and this weekend in town. We are in what I lovingly call Q-Tip Week. This happens pretty much like clockwork twice a year. It happens at the very end of winter, early spring, usually like the first week of March. And then it happens again around, usually it happens a little later than this, but it usually happens like late September, mid-September, where for about a week long period, 7 days to 10 days, I get a ton of Q-tips each day. And that's because, you know, spring and fall tend to be our biggest seasons here in town. The most events seem to happen around this time. So I just get inundated with all of these Q-tips, which means our online calendar right now is a great spot to go if you are trying to figure out what you want to do in town. Maybe you're new to town. That's a great way to figure out what's going on and be able to connect with your community. And if you are listening right now and you are either a nonprofit and you've got an event coming up, or if you have a free community event going on, send me those Q-tips through the website. Just go on to WTZQ.com. It's close to where you would request a song. You'll see submit a Q-tip, and you can send those our way so that we can tell everybody about your event. But I'm going to be sharing a few of those here throughout the show as well. Also coming up at 3:45, I'm giving away some more tickets to the North Carolina Mountain State Fair. And then at 4 o'clock, we will have Better or Worse. This is a segment I do every Tuesday where I play two of the same songs done by different artists and let you be the judge of which version's better and which version is worse. That's brought to you by NC Printing. And then we will wrap things up in the 5 o'clock hour with a Live at 5 and Paul Spranz's extended evening forecast at 5:30. So much to get to, so we're going to go ahead and kick things off here. Thank you so much for joining me this afternoon. Send me your requests. ABBA kicking off the show.

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6: 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Our next Travel Talk will be a week from Friday, the 25th, and we're going to be talking about all things Royal Caribbean. We usually stick to Disney and Universal, but we thought it was time to also tell you about Royal Caribbean, why you should book, and especially

We got another request coming up here. Thank you so much, Mountain Man, for sending this one on over. Here is the Queen of Pop with Hung Up. And I don't know, Mountain Man included this, and I believe you when you say it, that this is one of the few times that ABBA allowed another musician to sample their song. Very interesting. Thanks for sharing that with me. Hung Up, Madonna, by request.

0: Dispatch to Patrol 1600. We have reports of a noise complaint. Suspect is playing and singing too loud at a local brewery.
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4: From the WTZQ Weather Department, this is Paul Speranza with your Tuesday afternoon forecast. With these clouds out there, they will slowly, as the afternoon progresses, decrease somewhat, maybe giving way to variably cloudy skies. Temperatures will get up into the mid to upper 70s, and northeast wind averaging under 10. Tonight, we're basically looking for partly cloudy skies. By the early morning hours, some fog and clouds developing, and temperatures lower 60s.
5: 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Here's another really cool thing. Any high school student in Henderson County can go to TRIF for free because of a grant from the Community Foundation of Henderson County. Just another awesome nonprofit doing awesome things here in Henderson County. So again, to get more information, get your tickets, all that good stuff, go to tryoninternationalfilmfestival.org. Coming up here in about 15 minutes, I am giving away more tickets to the North Carolina Mountain State Fair, so make sure you stay tuned in for that. That giveaway is coming up right after the 3:45 break, and I am caught up on any requests, so if there's something you want to hear, send it on over to me. Here's the Beach Boys.

0: trace of the suspect at the park. This could be our chance to catch up to her. She's stopping to pet every dog she sees.
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0: As promised, I'm giving away tickets to the North Carolina Mountain State Fair. Again, these tickets are good for any one day between now and the 20th when the fair leaves town. So make sure that you will be available to go sometime this week or weekend. And give me a call, 698-1605, if you're interested. I'm giving these away to caller number 4. 698-1605, caller number 4. Here's Human League on the queue.

Congratulations to Ellen, who's going to the North Carolina Mountain State Fair. A huge thank you to the North Carolina State Fair for partnering with us this year. We've had so much fun giving away all of these tickets. For now, that's going to wrap up our giveaways. So if you are interested in going to the Mountain State Fair, go online, get your tickets today. It's only in town through the 20th. And this is something that is a highlight each year here in the North Carolina mountains. So go check it out. Go online, get your tickets today. And if you go and visit them, let them know that we sent you. Here's the Jackson 5. I want you back. Better or worse, coming up here in just about 10 minutes or so.

We got time for one more song here before we get to the top of the hour. We've got Better or Worse coming up at 4 o'clock. Here's George Jones, by request, finishing out the 3 o'clock hour. Step right.

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3: ABC News, I'm Wayne Cabot. The Kennedy Center is closing for good, sources tell ABC News. After the board was told by a federal judge today that it cannot add Donald Trump's name to the facade or anywhere else. Trump is described as being frustrated by the Supreme Court for rejecting his push to restrict mail-in ballots for this election. Attorney General Todd Blanche saying that he was asked about this, hosting today's White House press briefing. Here's his answer.
4: He is very frustrated. And I wasn't at the interviews that he participated in during the last administration when he selected these folks to be on the Supreme Court. He has every right. And indeed, he should.
3: FBI Director Kash Patel saying agents are going to polling places in November to act as crisis coordinators. New federal crypto regulations backed by the industry are rejected on Capitol Hill by Democrats who say they don't go far enough in stopping the president and his family from cashing in. This is ABC News. Diesel hit $6.28 today, says AAA, highest ever. ABC's Hannah Bata.
5: President Trump has tried to temper Americans' concerns, blaming the rising cost of diesel on the Russia-Ukraine war, not Iran. Trump announcing yesterday that Ukraine and Russia have agreed to stop attacks on energy and fuel supplies, but Ukraine's President Zelensky says that's only a proposal.
3: Oman says its foreign minister spoke with Secretary of State Rubio, who called asking for help in reining in the attacks by the Iran-backed Houthis, who've been choking off the oil supply. Canada's Prime Minister Mark Carney says he intends to emerge from the trade war with the U.S. a more resilient nation, waiting for the right conditions and not rush into any deal. The L.A. D.A. Nathan Hochman announcing his team will not seek the death penalty against Nick Reiner, facing murder charges in the deaths of his parents, Rob and Michelle Reiner. He says the family's wishes were taken into account. They opposed capital punishment. I'm Wayne Cabot, ABC News.
6: 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I've been surfing here since I was a kid. Now, seeing my grandson out on the water, it means everything to me. Watching him and taking in the blue waves, the sea breeze, the blurry horizon.
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10: From the WTZQ Weather Department, this is Paul Speranza with your Tuesday evening forecast. As we mentioned at lunchtime, we saw those variably cloudy skies, and now we got the partly cloudy skies popping out there. And temperatures by the morning will get down into the lower 60s. There could be some patchy fog or some low clouds to start. But Wednesday morning, maybe some early clouds or patchy fog. Otherwise, a beautiful day. Sunny, warm, humid, afternoon temperatures getting up into the middle 80s.

Welcome back to On the Run. 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NC Printing, here by Joey's Bagels. The way this works, if this is your first time joining us for Better or Worse, I am getting ready to play you two of the same songs, one done by the original artist, one's a cover, and I'm going to let you be the judge of whether or not the cover is better or worse than the original. This is one I've wanted to do for a while, and I'm finally getting around to it. And I chose today the song The Wait, originally done by the band in 1968. And then Aretha Franklin came out with her version in 1969. We play both versions here in our regular rotation. But I'm curious to know, do you think Aretha Franklin's version of The Wait is better or worse than the band's? You can play along in one of two ways. You can either vote at any time through the poll, which is now live on the front page of the WTZQ app. So if you already have your answer, or maybe you like to wait and hear both songs completely through, whatever the case, you will have both songs and the ad break after to vote through the poll. You can also give me a call when I prompt you. So that will be during the second song, Aretha's version. I will open the phone lines up, Canada Cupid style, and let you call in and vote that way as well. All right, so you can either vote at any time through the poll, which is underneath Paul Sperance's forecast on the app, or you can call in when I prompt you. I'm going to go ahead and play the original version by the band, and then we'll play Aretha's version.

All right, if you're just joining us, this is Better or Worse, and I am asking you to choose between Aretha Franklin and the band's version of The Weight. So we just played the band's version, of course, the original version. Now we are going to play Aretha's cover of The Weight, and you can now, once you hear the song start, you can call in if you would like to vote that way at 698-1605, and you will simply tell me if you think Aretha Franklin's version is better or worse. All right? 698-1605. You can vote at any time through the poll, or you can call in. You've got 2 minutes and 49 seconds if you want to call in, starting now.

You've now heard a verse and a chorus. What do you think? Is Aretha Franklin's version of The Wait better or worse than the band's? Give me a call, 698-1605.

0: Hello, caller. Better or worse? Hello, caller. Are you there? Hello, caller. It sounds like we got a ghost. Give me a call. What do you think? 698-1605. You've got a minute and 14 seconds left. It's Aretha Franklin's version. Better or worse? Hello, caller. Is Aretha's version better or worse?
1: Worse.
0: All right. Thank you so much. Hello, caller. Is Aretha's version better or worse?
1: The band is better.
0: The band's better. All right. Thank you so much. 45 seconds, y'all. 698-1605. Hello, caller. Is Aretha's version better or worse?
2: Hello.
0: Hello, is Aretha's version better or worse?
2: Aretha's better.
0: Aretha's better. We got her first better. What do you think? 698-1605.

0: Last call, 10 seconds. Hello, caller. Is Aretha's version better or worse?
1: Better.
0: Better. All right. Thank you so much. All right. I think that's going to do it for the calls, and we are leaving it here at a dead tie. So that means the poll's going to decide today's results. You have about 2.5 minutes here. If you still want to, if you didn't get a chance to call in and you'd still like to vote, go to the WTZQ app and scroll down underneath Paul Spranza's forecast. You can vote there. You've got about 2.5 minutes while I count them up during this ad break, and I will be back with the results. Don't go anywhere.
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0: All right. The results are in. Before the break, I asked you to choose between Aretha Franklin and the band's version of The Wait. And when we left, the calls were at a dead tie. It was 2-2. But I had a ton of votes come in through the poll. So we are now at a 8-3 vote, and you guys have decided that Aretha Franklin's version of The Wait is worse than the band's in an 8-3 vote. There you have it. Q Nation has decided. That has been Better or Worse, brought to you by NC Printing. 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I'm back to taking any song requests, so if there's something you want to hear, give me a call, 698-1605. 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
7: From the WTZQ Weather Department, this is Paul Speranza with your Tuesday evening forecast. As we mentioned at lunchtime, we saw those variably cloudy skies, and now we got the partly cloudy skies popping out there. And temperatures by the morning will get down into the lower 60s. There could be some patchy fog or some low clouds to start. But Wednesday morning, maybe some early clouds or patchy fog. Otherwise, a beautiful day. Sunny, warm, humid, afternoon temperatures getting up into the middle 80s.
8: 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Here's Dusty Springfield up next. If you send in a request, don't worry, I'm getting to those here in the next little bit.

0: right. Shiny, happy people here on the queue. I'm getting ready to take a quick break here. But first, I wanted to let you know that we are broadcasting once again this year from Helene and Back, Nature's Wake Up Call. 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It is a four-part radio documentary, and it'll be right after the 10 o'clock news each morning. Going to take a quick break here, and I will be right back. 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
0: The Hendersonville High School Band has been invited to travel to Disney World to perform, giving the students the incredible opportunity to showcase their hard work and musical talent on one of the most recognized stages in the world. A trip of this size comes with significant expenses, including transportation, lodging, meals, performance-related costs, and other travel expenses. 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
2: That sex was last seen wearing jeans and a Disney jacket.
3: 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I mean, 10-4.
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0: 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Found 8-week-old puppy on Howard Gap Road. The dog is black with white on its paws, chest, and nose with no collar. Again, found 8-week-old puppy on Howard Gap Road. The dog is black with white on its paws, chest, and nose with no collar. To report a lost or found pet, go to WTZQ.com, click on Programs at the top, and scroll down to Pet Patrol.

I have time to squeeze in one or two more songs here before we get to our last half hour of the show. We have Live at 5 coming up here in just a little bit. And then Paul Sprantz at 5:30 joining us for his extended evening forecast. Elton John up next. Take me to the pilot.

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2: ABC News, I'm Wayne Cabot. Crude awakening. Oil heat customers will expect to pay well over $2 a gallon over last year, says a longtime analyst to ABC News. Diesel futures hit a record today, and diesel at the pump, also the highest ever, averaging $6.28, says AAA. And now ABC News can confirm that crude loadings have stopped at Saudi Arabia's crucial Red Sea port. The Congressional Budget Office says the Iran war has cost the U.S. $38 billion at least and will push inflation higher. It says weapon stocks could take most of a decade to rebuild. President Trump says the talk about what AI agents are doing and might yet do, it's a hoax. Speaker Mike Johnson going further, saying the hand-wringing is meant to sway voters.
3: AI is serious. We do need to make sure that it's done safely, but let's apply common sense.
2: Rob Reiner's son will not face the death penalty for his parents' murders, the LADA saying it's the family's wishes. This is ABC News. Crypto legislation supported by the industry died in the Senate today when Democrats blocked it. Massachusetts Senator Elizabeth Warren holding out for stricter enforcement and also legislation to prohibit the president from having a bank charter. World Liberty Financial, a crypto firm owned by Trump and his sons, was recently given a bank charter. FBI Director Kash Patel wouldn't tell the Senate Judiciary Committee if agents are looking into the Russian oligarch and friend of Putin's who financed a Bahamas wedding bash for the president's son, Donald Jr.
4: And so what the men and women of the FBI will do, as we do in every case, is we will look at whatever information comes our way and analyze it.
2: Now it's the opening act of Ed Sheeran's tour, pulling out singer-songwriter Aaron Rowe, quitting in solidarity with Macklemore, who got bounced after speaking up for Palestinians. Ed Sheeran says it wasn't his decision, it was the promoter's, and that he chooses not to discuss politics. I'm Wayne Cabot, ABC News.
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13: From the WTZQ Weather Department, this is Paul Speranza with your Tuesday evening forecast. As we mentioned at lunchtime, we saw those variably cloudy skies, and now we got the partly cloudy skies popping out there. And temperatures by the morning will get down into the lower 60s. There could be some patchy fog or some low clouds to start. But Wednesday morning, maybe some early clouds or patchy fog. Otherwise, a beautiful day. Sunny, warm, humid, afternoon temperatures getting up into the middle 80s.

Welcome to the last half hour of On the Run. It is time for Live at 5, brought to you by the Salty Landing on Highway 64 in Etowah. Go and visit them later on this week when they are open. I'll be telling you about their specials here over the next few days. But I'm going to go ahead and introduce today's Live at 5. It was on this day in 1979, The Devil Went Down to Georgia by the Charlie Daniels Band peaked at number 3 during its 12-week stay on Billboard's Top 40. Here's a live recording of The Devil Went Down to Georgia by the Charlie Daniels Band, recorded on July 4th, 2005 at the Riverfront in Nashville, Tennessee.

0: Happy birthday, United States of America! We love you, Nashville. God bless you. Thank you for being with us. Good night.
1: And that was today's Live at 5, the Charlie Daniels Band with The Devil Went Down to Georgia, live in 2005 for the 4th of July concert in Nashville, Tennessee. Live at 5 is brought to you every Monday through Thursday at this time by the Salty Landing in Etowah. Go and visit them in person later on this week. They're closed today, but we'll be back open starting tomorrow. And I'll be letting you know about their specials here over the next few days. We've got time to squeeze in a few more songs here before I wrap up another show. Steve Winwood up next.

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0: That's going to wrap things up for me. Thanks so much for joining me this afternoon on The Run. Thanks to everybody who sent in their song request today and everyone who played along for better or worse. If you missed it, you guys decided in an 8-3 vote that Aretha's version of The Wait is worse than the band's. Also, make sure you stay tuned in. Coming up here in just a few minutes, I'll be back with Paul Speranza and his extended evening forecast. And then stay tuned in all day long tomorrow for great programming. We will have the Breakfast Club with Mark and Paige from 7 to 10. Wednesday is always a fun day. You never quite know what's going to happen. It's a little bit more open. So they usually play games and do other kinds of fun stuff. That's what's going on in the morning. And then I'll be back with you for Women Wednesday in the afternoon. So make sure you get those song requests ready for me. And with that, I hope you have a great rest of your evening. And I'll see you tomorrow at 3 p.m. on The Run.
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1: And G&B Energy brings us Paul Speranza's live extended evening forecast here on the Q. Hey, Paul, it ended up being a beautiful afternoon over here at the radio station. The sun finally decided to join us.
5: Yes, that's what we spoke at lunchtime. We had the clouds at lunchtime, and then I said, you go to barely cloudy skies, and then from there, those clouds would break up, and you'd be back to partly cloudy. And once that came, then the temperatures went back up again. But we got a lot of warmer air coming in over the next several days around here. So even though today was a cooler day than what's coming up down the road, hope you could get out and enjoy it. But tonight, basically looking for partly cloudy skies, and it's going to be muggy out there. By the morning, you're going to have temperatures down into the lower 60s. But in the early morning hours, you will have some clouds and some patchy fog developing. So if you're out early, keep abreast of that. And then Wednesday morning, you're going to have the clouds and fog start. But once it dissipates and burns off, you got a beautiful day, and once you get the sunshine out there, you know what's going to happen. The temperature goes up. So you're going to look at warm, humid conditions by the afternoon, middle 80s. Beautiful day on Thursday. A lot of activities going on around the area. Get out and enjoy it. But it's going to be hot. It's going to be humid. And temperatures getting up into the upper 80s. Friday, partly cloudy to start. With all the warm, humid air in place, by the afternoon hours, again, some showers or storms cannot be rolled out. Summertime conditions, temperatures again in the upper 80s. And as we look ahead to Saturday, it looks right now that we will have showers and storms. Right now, it's leaning more for the afternoon hours out there, but we'll talk more about that tomorrow or the next day on that system that's going to get closer into this general area. But temperatures will be in the mid-80s. Sunday, a quiet morning, PM showers and storms, middle 80s. Monday, we got a front coming across the area. We will have showers and storms. Some of them may come as early as the a.m. hours. Just going to have to wait and see. But by the afternoon, for sure, you're going to have showers and storms. Temperatures averaging somewhere in the lower 80s. And as we look ahead to Tuesday, looks like a shower storm could pop up anytime. But the emphasis right now will be more from lunchtime through the afternoon into the evening hours with temperatures in the middle 70s. And that's it for me for tonight, so I hope everyone enjoys their evening. I'll pass it back to Izzy at the studios, and we'll see what's going on tomorrow morning. So, Izzy, back to you at the studios.
1: 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That was Paul Speranza with his live extended evening forecast here on theCUBE, brought to you by GMB Energy. 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
2: ABC News, I'm Wayne Cabot. If you're fed up with filling up, better buckle up. Prices hit an all-time high today. AAA reporting diesel at $6.27. That number will only get more real as the weather gets cooler.
3: Families that use oil to heat their homes could see a more than 30% increase in their bills this fall as war with Iran continues to drive up prices. Those using electricity for heat could pay 9% more.
2: ABC's Hannah Bata. Rising prices could lead the Federal Reserve to raise interest rates tomorrow. The 10-year Treasury yield today hit levels not seen since 2007. ABC's Peter Haralambou says the Kennedy Center Board of Trustees is voting to close the Performing Arts Center entirely after being blocked by a judge from putting the Trump name on it.
4: Kennedy Center Board, filled with Trump's hand-picked appointees, tried to include a tribute to Trump on the building facade after the same judge in May blocked renaming the center after the president.
2: The judge says you can't do it without Congress. This is ABC News. Kentucky Republican Thomas Massey took to the House floor for more than an hour today, submitting 8 articles of impeachment against Defense Secretary Pete Hegseth for high crimes and misdemeanors, for the war in Iran, for attacks in Yemen, and in Venezuela.
5: To take oil from another country, to kidnap a foreign leader, like, somebody needs to put a marker in history, and that's what this is. Hopefully it passes, and they can litigate this in the Senate.
2: Congressman Massey also calling out Hegseth for the killing of alleged drug runners in boats and the suppression of free speech. Phineas says he stands with Palestine and is going to join those dropping out of Ed Sheeran's tour. Macklemore got booted from the tour after making a pro-Palestinian comment. Ed Sheeran maintains it was not his decision, that it was the promoters. As for Ed Sheeran, he says he chooses not to discuss politics. I'm Wayne Cabot, ABC News.
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12: From the WTZQ Weather Department, this is Paul Speranza with your Tuesday evening forecast. As we mentioned at lunchtime, we saw those variably cloudy skies, and now we got the partly cloudy skies popping out there. And temperatures by the morning will get down into the lower 60s. There could be some patchy fog or some low clouds to start. But Wednesday morning, maybe some early clouds or patchy fog. Otherwise, a beautiful day. Sunny, warm, humid, afternoon temperatures getting up into the middle 80s.

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7: From the WTZQ Weather Department, this is Paul Speranza with your Tuesday evening forecast. As we mentioned at lunchtime, we saw those variably cloudy skies, and now we got the partly cloudy skies popping out there. And temperatures by the morning will get down into the lower 60s. There could be some patchy fog or some low clouds to start. But Wednesday morning, maybe some early clouds or patchy fog. Otherwise, a beautiful day. Sunny, warm, humid, afternoon temperatures getting up there.

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2: ABC News, I'm Wayne Cabot. Ed Sheeran's tour, one of the top five grossing tours in the world right now, is in chaos today. His touring band quit on him, along with all of his opening acts, in solidarity with the rapper Macklemore. The tour dropping Macklemore for making pro-Palestinian comments at MetLife Stadium in New Jersey. Among those dropping out, Phineas, Billie Eilish's brother, saying he stands with Palestine. Today, oil hit the highest mark since May. Brent crude, 108. Diesel at the pump, 628, says AAA, highest ever. Skewering SCOTUS, President Trump blasts the Supreme Court for saying he can't change ballots so close to Election Day.
3: The president calls it a bad decision. He says it is a big loss for Republicans and America itself. He goes on to say that the Supreme Court really let our country down. He accuses certain justices, as he puts it, of being petrified of Democrats.
2: It's ABC's Karen Travers. And this is ABC News. If Nick Reiner is found guilty of murdering his parents, he will be spared the death penalty. The prosecutor saying it's the family's wish.
4: Heading into a court hearing for Nick Reiner, L.A. County District Attorney Nathan Hochman announcing his office will not seek the death penalty against Reiner.
5: We have spoken to the victim's family. We have spoken to prosecutors, law enforcement.
4: Asked if Rob and Michelle Reiner's opposition to the death penalty influenced his decision, Hochman said all information was considered. Nick Reiner has pleaded not guilty. Alex Stone, ABC News, Los Angeles.
2: Who among us wouldn't want free money? What American wouldn't want that money in their pocket from the president, the $5,000 that he is promising if voters keep Republicans in charge of Congress? Well, the answer is 63% disapprove in the Reuters Ipsos poll released today. And that includes among Republicans, 37% who say, keep the money. I'm Wayne Cabot, ABC News.
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6: From the WTZQ Weather Department, this is Paul Speranza with your Tuesday evening forecast. As we mentioned at lunchtime, we saw those variably cloudy skies, and now we got the partly cloudy skies popping out there. And temperatures by the morning will get down into the lower 60s. There could be some patchy fog or some low clouds to start. But Wednesday morning, maybe some early clouds or patchy fog. Otherwise, a beautiful day. Sunny, warm, humid. Afternoon temperatures getting up into the middle 80s.

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5: From the WTZQ Weather Department, this is Paul Speranza with your Tuesday evening forecast. As we mentioned at lunchtime, we saw those variably cloudy skies, and now we got the partly cloudy skies popping out there. And temperatures by the morning will get down into the lower 60s. There could be some patchy fog or some low clouds to start. But Wednesday morning, maybe some early clouds or patchy fog. Otherwise, a beautiful day. Sunny, warm, humid. Afternoon temperatures getting up into the middle 80s.

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